0: press freedom.
1: We're not going to give you special access to the White House if you engage in what is effectively propaganda. They can still report on the Trump White House. They can still get the public reports. They can still, of course, talk to people in the administration and outside the administration. What the president has said is we're not going to give you special access.
0: Martha's rule is being extended to cover NE departments in England. The law, which was brought in after the death of 13-year-old Martha Mills from sepsis, gives families the right to request an urgent review of care. Princess Diana's brother's new book, Swan Song, is out today. Earl Spencer claims the king reacted to his ex-wife's sudden death by saying, "We'll forget her soon enough," a palace spokesperson responded, saying, "Grief can cloud reason." And FIFA president Gianni Infantino says he'll propose an independent external review into world football's governing body. He's faced calls to step down following his failed plan to sell stakes in the World Cup. That's the latest.
2: Ladies and gentlemen, Q! Now, another hour of music. Q Radio Mid-Antrim. Through the night.

0: Radio Mid Antrim through the night. Let's hold it there. 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

0: From the Sky News Centre at 2, Donald Trump and Andy Burnham are going to have their first face-to-face meeting at the UN General Assembly in New York later. Ukraine and the escalating conflict in the Middle East are expected to be top of the agenda. When Mr. Burnham was mayor of Greater Manchester, he claimed the US president wouldn't be welcome there. But former advisor to the PM, Kevin McKeever, thinks the omens are good.
1: If you look at the history of who Trump gets on well with, first of all, Trump does very well and gets on with people in the room who are popular. And Andy's popular, right? But he also, the better or for worse, gets on well with down-to-earth men and people who are a bit blokey.
0: Meanwhile, the Prime Minister's confirmed the UK will provide military support to Saudi Arabia in its fight against Iran-backed Houthi rebels. Three of America's biggest news organisations are suing the Trump administration after being banned from the White House. CNN, MS Now and Politico say the decision to revoke their journalists' access violates their First Amendment rights. Princess Diana's brother's new book, Swan Song, is out today. The memoir's been serialised in the Daily Mail. Earl Spencer claims the King reacted to his ex-wife's sudden death by saying we'll forget her soon enough. A palace spokesperson responded, saying grief can cloud reason. Royal commentator Jenny Bond says it'll be taking its toll on His Majesty.
2: It is damaging, obviously, and you sometimes wonder how much more an elderly man can take. You know, he's had the Andrew scandal, he's had Harry and Meghan, he's had cancer, and now he's got this. I think it's very hard for the King to take it all.
0: Every Crown Court in England and Wales will have at least one courtroom dedicated to handling rape and sexual offence cases. Under the plans, victims will be guaranteed a private entrance and waiting room to shield them from the defendant. And FIFA president Gianni Infantino says he's open to talks over reform at football's governing body. He's faced calls to step down after launching a failed plan to sell stakes in the World Cup. That's the latest.
3: 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Now, another hour of music. Q Radio Mid-Antrim. Through the night.

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0: From the Sky News Centre at 3, Andy Burnham will meet Donald Trump for the first time in New York later as world leaders gather for the UN General Assembly. Ukraine and the escalating conflict in the Middle East are expected to dominate their talks. The Prime Minister's promised a pragmatic relationship with the US President despite being a vocal critic of him in the past. But Conservative leader Kemi Badenoch says Mr. Burnham has some catching up to do on foreign policy.
1: I wish Andy Burnham all the best with his first meeting with Donald Trump. The US is our most important security ally. We do need to have a relationship with the US, and I hope he's moved on from when he was mayor of Manchester and was saying that he wouldn't have Donald Trump visit there.
0: Meanwhile, the Prime Minister has confirmed the UK will provide military support to Saudi Arabia in its fight against Iran-backed Houthi rebels. Three of America's biggest news organisations are suing the Trump administration after being banned from the White House. CNN, MS Now and Politico say the decision to revoke their journalists' access violates their First Amendment rights. Donald Trump has accused the outlets of spreading fake news, but Vice President J.D. Vance denies the move was an attack on press freedom.
2: We're not going to give you special access to the White House if you engage in what is effectively propaganda. They can still report on the Trump White House. They can still get the public reports. They can still, of course, talk to people in the administration and outside the administration. What the president has said is we're not going to give you special access.
0: Martha's rule is being extended to cover A&E departments in England. The law, which was brought in after the death of 13-year-old Martha Mills from sepsis, gives families the right to request an urgent review of care. Princess Diana's brother's new book, Swan Song, is out today. Earl Spencer claims the king reacted to his ex-wife's sudden death by saying we'll forget her soon enough. A palace spokesperson responded, saying grief can cloud reason. FIFA president Gianni Infantino says he'll propose an independent external review into world football's governing body. He's faced calls to step down following his failed plan to sell stakes in the World Cup. That's the latest. I'm Daisy Stewart.
3: 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Now, another hour of music. 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Through the night.

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0: The Moscone Centre at 4. Donald Trump and Andy Burnham are going to have their first face-to-face meeting at the UN General Assembly in New York later. Ukraine and the escalating conflict in the Middle East are expected to be top of the agenda. When Mr. Burnham was mayor of Greater Manchester, he claimed the US president wouldn't be welcome there. But former advisor to the PM, Kevin McKeever, thinks the omens are good.
1: If you look at the history of who Trump gets on well with, first of all, Trump does very well and gets on with people in the room who are popular. And Andy's popular, right? But he also, the better or for worse, gets on well with down-to-earth men and people who are a bit blokey.
0: Meanwhile, the Prime Minister's confirmed the UK will provide military support to Saudi Arabia in its fight against Iran-backed Houthi rebels. Three of America's biggest news organisations are suing the Trump administration after being banned from the White House. CNN, MSN Now and Politico say the decision to revoke their journalists' access violates their First Amendment rights. A new book about Diana, Princess of Wales, written by her brother Earl Spencer, has been released today, with Piers Morgan threatening legal action over claims made about him. Swan Song includes allegations about the royal family and the media in the years before and after her death. Hannah Furness is the Daily Telegraph's royal editor.
2: What he has said about this book is that he wants it to be his version of Diana. So he believes that there have been untruths over the years. He's uncomfortable with some of other people's narratives. And ahead of the 30th anniversary of her death, he wants to tell his own. He described it as that it was going to be an openly a positive book.
0: The NHS is expanding Martha's Rule to all hospital emergency departments in England to help patients and families challenge staff and seek second opinions about their care if they want. It's named after Martha Mills, who died aged 13 after developing sepsis. And FIFA president Gianni Infantino says he's open to talks over reform at football's governing body. His face calls to step down after launching a failed plan to sell stakes in the World Cup. That's the latest news.
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0: From the Sky News Centre at 5, Andy Burnham will meet Donald Trump for the first time in New York later as world leaders gather for the UN General Assembly. Ukraine and the escalating conflict in the Middle East are expected to dominate their talks. The Prime Minister's promised a pragmatic relationship with the US President despite being a vocal critic of him in the past. But Conservative leader Kemi Badenoch says Mr. Burnham has some catching up to do on foreign policy.
1: I wish Andy Burnham all the best with his first meeting with Donald Trump. The US is our most important security ally. We do need to have a relationship with the US, and I hope he's moved on from when he was mayor of Manchester and was saying that he wouldn't have Donald Trump visit there.
0: Meanwhile, the Prime Minister has confirmed the UK will provide military support to Saudi Arabia in its fight against Iran-backed Houthi rebels. Three of America's biggest news organizations are suing the Trump administration after being banned from the White House. CNN, MSN Now, and Politico says the decision to revoke their journalists' access violates their First Amendment rights. Martha's rule is being extended to cover A&E departments in England. The law, which was brought in after the death of 13-year-old Martha Mills from sepsis, gives families the right to request an urgent review of care. Speaking when it was partially rolled out in 2024, Sir Stephen Powis, who was head of NHS England, said patients deserve the protections it offers.
2: The tragic circumstances around Martha's death and Verope's campaign to put in place a system where the relative's voice, the family's voice, the patient's voice can be heard where it needs to be heard is really important for us.
0: A new book about Diana, Princess of Wales, written by her brother Earl Spencer, has been released today, with Piers Morgan threatening legal action over claims made about him. Swan Song includes allegations about the royal family and the media in the years before and after her death. And FIFA President Gianni Infantino says he'll propose an independent external review into world football's governing body. That's the latest update.
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0: from the Sky News Centre at 6. Donald Trump and Andy Burnham are having their first face-to-face meeting at the UN General Assembly in New York later. Ukraine and the Middle East are expected to be on the agenda. When Mr. Burnham was mayor of Greater Manchester, he claimed the US president wouldn't be welcome there. But former advisor to the PM, Kevin McKeever, thinks the omens are good.
1: If you look at the history of who Trump gets on well with, first of all, Trump does very well and gets on with people in the room who are popular. And Andy's popular, right? But he also, the better or for worse, gets on well with down-to-earth men and people who are a bit blokey.
0: Meanwhile, the UK has agreed to give military support to Saudi Arabia in its struggle against Houthi rebels in Yemen. Andy Burnham says British planes will provide defensive air-to-air refueling for Saudi jets. Princess Diana's brother's new book, Swan Song, is out today. Earl Spencer claims the king reacted to his ex-wife's sudden death by saying, "We'll forget her soon enough." A palace spokesperson responded, saying grief can cloud reason. Royal commentator Jenny Bond says this is all likely to be taking its toll on His Majesty.
2: It is damaging, obviously, and you sometimes wonder how much more an elderly man can take. You know, he's had the Andrew scandal, he's had Harry and Meghan, he's had cancer, and now he's got this. I think it's very hard for the king to take it all.
0: Crashes involving young drivers have killed or seriously injured more than 23,000 people in the past 5 years. Police say around a fifth of serious accidents involved 17 to 24-year-olds. The NHS is expanding Martha's Rule to all hospital emergency departments in England. It's to help patients and families challenge staff. It's named after Martha Mills, who died at the age of 13 after developing sepsis. And people watching the World Cup on TV were exposed to junk food, booze and gambling brands every 7 seconds. A University of Bristol report found children will have been bombarded by the images. That's the latest. I'm Laura Safe.
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0: 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Coming up this morning.
1: Yesterday on the show, lots of lovely messages. And so did you have a good time yesterday?
2: Oh, I was a bit emotional and it was a bit too much, to be honest with you, at times. Very taken aback by the effort people have made and very taken aback by the effort you guys did to put that show together for me and didn't go unnoticed, you know.
1: And you've stuck around for an extra day. We've got some big news.
2: Yes.
1: It's the number one question. 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What are you guys going to be doing?
3: 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Just, yeah, what's going on? What's going on? Will you tell us? Well, we'll tell you very soon.
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2: Good morning, 6:30. We are live for Tuesday right across Northern Ireland. Connor Brennan with you, Eamon McGuckin. And for one final time, ladies and gentlemen, Andrew Ryan.
3: Woo, woo, woo, woo, woo.
4: Yo, yo, yo, last day today.
2: Last day of school.
4: P45.
2: Are you going to do P45? Are you going to do that thing? Remember when everybody left school, you would get your shirt signed?
3: Oh, yes. Oh, I still have mine.
2: And you'd be people signing your back and your arms and
3: did
2: all
3: sorts.
2: Did
3: you do sorts. That in Cork?
4: No.
3: Did you
4: yeah,
3: not
4: yeah, we
3: do
4: did
3: that?
4: That in Cork. Yeah, we did that in Cork. Yeah, yeah, yeah.
2: I wonder if anybody still has that. Did people keep that? Did you keep yours?
3: Yeah, that, yeah. I'm a bit of a hoarder in that way, yeah.
2: That's a nice thing to do.
3: Is it, or is it, should I be throwing that out now?
4: Yeah, you're a bit old for that now.
2: I don't know. I think it's cool.
3: I'm sentimental about stuff like that. Maybe we should get you to sign something for us today.
4: Yeah.
2: We'll get into the show, shall we? A rant line coming up.
3: Yeah.
2: From yours truly. I wanted to have a go. Something really annoyed me yesterday, didn't it? I was
3: I feel like it might be a bit close to home. I'm a bit worried about it.
2: Probably far too close to home, literally. So we'll get into that shortly. And then, of course, a little later then, we'll have big news of what is coming next to the Q Radio Breakfast Show. I've been

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0: Hear me out. Quite a big day on the Q Radio Breakfast Show yesterday, and there was lots to do, and we were all a little bit totes emosh, and some of us had 2 day hangovers from Saturday.
2: You can guess which two.
0: Yes. The coffee shop that we normally go to doesn't open until 7:30. And there was no way we could wait to 7:30 yesterday morning. So I went to another coffee shop. I'll not say which one. Now, I thought this coffee shop opened up at 6:30.
2: You're going to reveal it. You're going to...
0: And Amy said, no. It doesn't open until 7:00.
2: And he argued back and forth with me. And I said, go on ahead then, knowing I was right. But I let you trot off.
0: So I dander down. Doors are open. Walked in. This was at 6:58. Fella standing there. Sorry, mate, we're not open yet. I went, oh, okay, no worries. What, it's 7 o'clock then, is it? And he went, yeah. Looked at my phone, that's how I knew. 2 minutes to 7. I said, okay. No worries, mate. I'll stand here, will I? No. You need to go and stand outside.
2: So be honest, what did you do next? What did you do?
0: I looked at him and I went, no worries, mate. Turned my back, walked off, didn't stand outside, went to a different coffee shop up the street.
2: Ooh, he took a stand.
3: Oh, he did an Andrew Ryan.
2: And then he came up here and he went, I'll never be back there.
0: Never will be back across the doorway of that coffee shop ever again. They weren't open, I get it. Maybe you didn't have to serve me. But was there anything wrong with me standing out of the cold, just standing in the shop for a minute and a half?
2: He was so angry.
0: Part of me was going to just stand outside until 7, wait till it just hit 7 and walk straight back in. What a pointless interaction.
3: Yes.
2: And then Connor came back up and I thought, do I make it worse and go, who was right? Yeah, I did.
0: You did. Yeah, you did. You did. You actually gave me the finger when I walked in. I'm in the wrong here. Am I overreacting?
3: There's a bit of balance with both. If I think the whole telling you to stand outside is a bit too much. Like, it's 1 minute to, like, come on.

0: have a bit of, you know, go, you know, you don't have to stand outside. So you, I can see how frustrating it is. But then again, you know, you do kind of say, well, they don't open till 7, but to make you stand outside, like a bit like, you're a child in school.
1: I know. Like I was going to stand there.
2: Anyway, it's in close vicinity to the radio station and it tends to play out on the street, so maybe...
3: You're making enemies today?
2: Maybe you'll hear it this morning.
0: He's woken up and chosen violence.
2: I don't know. I'll be banned now from the local cafe. Rhymes with mural.
0: Yeah. Okay. Oh, Connor, Brett, I'm so happy I'm leaving the show. Can't stand around this toxicity.
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0: Good morning and welcome along to the Curio Breakfast Show. Coming up on 7 o'clock, we'll get you caught up with everything trending soon.
1: Yes, of course, we'll fill you in on all the biz.
0: We'll do a 7 o'clock threesome. One more time with the three of us. AI Annie's going to have a bit of a deep dive into our lives.
1: That's right, and later on we've got Amy's answers.
0: We've got Amy's answers, and then just the small matter of revealing what's going to happen next when Andrew leaves. It's been the number one question.
2: 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Take my

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14: From the Q Radio newsroom at 7 o'clock, I'm Jim McLean, and these are your top stories this morning. The fire service has been dealing with a large blaze at the former Crumlin Road Courthouse in North Belfast. Crews were at the scene of the historic building last night. Part of the Crumlin Road between Agnes Street and Carlisle Circus had been closed. Most of the staff at local food company the Glens of Antrim have been made redundant after it was placed into administration. It employs 95 people at sites in Ballymena and Cushendall. The business was established in 1972. Administrators have blamed challenges in the agri-food sector for the decision. There are calls for changes in how Stormont funds suicide prevention programmes here. New reports that it should not be the sole responsibility for the Department of Health to allocate funding, but an an executive-wide decision. The latest figures show there were close to 300 suicide deaths registered in Northern Ireland 2 years ago. Andy Burnham will meet Donald Trump for the first time later as world leaders gather for the UN General Assembly. The Prime Minister says he can trust the President. Sky's Mark Stone is in New York.
13: They've spoken twice on the phone. Insiders have told me both those phone calls went well. The vibes were good, I'm told. I think officials are pretty confident that Angerfile Trump will like Burnham. Let's see.
14: And the UK has confirmed it will provide Saudi Arabia with defensive military support. Andy Burnham announced British air-to-air refueling aircraft will be sent to help Saudi jets in their struggle against Iranian-backed rebels in Yemen. That's your headline news just after 7 o'clock. Gian has more local stories next.
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15: Mid and East Antrim councillors have given the go-ahead for the area's three leisure centres to open on bank holidays. The sites at Larne, Carrickfergus and Ballymena would open from 8am until 4pm on these days. The change is expected to come into effect from Easter next year. And if you're planning to buy or use fireworks this Halloween, you've less than a month to apply for a licence. It is an offence to buy or be in possession of them without one. Applications must be submitted by the 16th of October. Further details, including a list of registered retailers, are available on NI Direct.
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14: FIFA President Gianni Infantino says he'll propose an independent external review into world football's governing body. It's under pressure from member associations after a failed plan to sell stakes in the World Cup. Sky's news reporter Javel Colecal says Infantino's playing politics in an attempt to be re-elected next year.
20: And in the meantime, he is embarking on a PR exercise, doing whatever it takes to make up for his disastrous proposal to part privatise the World Cup.
14: That's your news and sport just after 7 o'clock. I'm Jim McLean. Have more headlines in half an hour.
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21: Thank you, newsman Jim. Good morning. Bright spells today. Cloudy. This afternoon, some rain spreading. Highs of around 20 degrees.
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0: Today's going to be one of those days. You know, like an ex, like everything reminds you of them.
2: What an insight.
0: It's going to be like, you know, 7 o'clock threesome. It's the last one.
2: I know. It's one of those, yeah.
0: It's the last threesome.
2: It is the last threesome.
0: That we're ever going to have.
3: It's only ever lasts about 3 weeks.
0: Yeah. Oh, let's do some new things on the show. Oh, let's leave the show, lads. Ooh. Right, AI Annie, as we all know, she's on her phone, she's in her car, she's on her smart speaker, she's absolutely everywhere, and she knows way too much about our lives. What have you got for us this morning?
4: Hi, my name is AI Annie. These are three things that Connor, Andrew, and Amy had for dinner last night, but who's whose? A chip buddy, a packet of crisps, and a chicken panini.
2: Wow.
4: Connor, Andrew, and Amy... Who ate what?
0: Aren't we all just a picture of Elf?
2: I'm not impressed with any of our dinners there. Yeah.
0: What were our dinners last night?
2: A chip buddy, chicken panini, and a packet of crisps.
0: A packet of crisps. Unbelievable. All right, okay. Who's is who? Who had what for dinner and why? If you want to get involved with the last ever 7 o'clock threesome, we'd love to get you onto the show this morning. Drop us a message if you know the answer. And we'll call somebody back. Hopefully your dinners were a little bit better than mine.
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2: These are three things that Connor, Andrew, and Amy had for dinner last night, but who's whose? A chip buddy, a packet of crisps, and a chicken panini.
3: Good morning, Daddy.
0: Good morning, Sharon.
3: Did I eventually get it right?
0: Well, let's see. Go ahead, shout out what you think. Who's is who's who had what for dinner last night? How exciting is this video, by the way? Go ahead.
3: Right, I thought Amy probably crisps. Who's going to afford to just eat crisps for dinner?
4: I'll figure it out. Thanks.
3: Andrew, panini, Julie would make sure he had a bit better. And Connor, chip body, because the kids probably were eating chips.
0: Well, we are pleased to tell you, Sharon, that you have got absolutely none of them right.
4: Oh, it was a very difficult one because all of them, Sharon, were horrendous dinners. I have to admit, Jay did make me, it was supposed to be like chicken and potatoes, and then by the time I'd come out of teaching my hot Pilates class, I could not be bothered with a full meal, so it was chicken panini for me.
0: That's pretty good. And you, Ryan?
5: Chip body.
0: How did you end up with a chip body?
5: Chinese was closed.
0: Okay. I had crisps.
4: Why? Because you were on the go?
0: I was on the go last night. I literally had I wasn't that hungry. I don't know why. I went into the roadside garage thing. And you know they've all sandwiches.
4: And they're horrible sometimes.
0: Oh, I just can't. I can't do it. And I was like, it was that. It was going to be three steel, hard as the road chicken goujons. That had been there.
4: I know the ones you mean, yes, sitting there all day.
0: Sure, packet of McCoy's it is.
5: It is what it is.
4: I hope you had something nicer for your dinner, Sharon.
3: Yes, it definitely was nicer than those choices. The only positive that comes out of this is the last time I will get to see some wrong.
4: I know, that's true.
0: Sharon, it's our last threesome, so thank you for being part of our threesome this morning.
3: That's all right. I'm maybe making them easier going forward.
4: I know, they are pretty difficult. There could have been anybody there.
5: Yeah.
4: Thank you so much, Sharon.
5: Take care of yourself.
3: All right. Good luck, Andrew.
5: Thank you. Bye.
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4: Good morning. Traffic is slow on the M1 eastbound. That's going from Junction 2, Stockmans Lane, to Junction 1 at Broadway. The M2 is also slow approaching Nelson Street, and the West Link, that's going eastbound from Broadway towards the M2 York Street. If you've spotted anything else, you can let us know about it. 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

0: New Radicals on the Curio Breakfast Show. Good morning. Just after 7:30, it's Tuesday, and Newsman Jim's got our headlines.
1: Good morning. There are calls for changes in how Stormont funds suicide prevention programmes here. New report says it should not be the sole responsibility for the Department of Health to allocate funding. Most of the staff at local food company, the Glens of Antrim, have been made redundant after it was placed into administration, established in 1972. It employs 95 people at sites in Ballymena and Cushendall. The fire service has dealt with a large blaze at the former Crumlin Road Courthouse in North Belfast. Crews were at the scene of the historic building last night, with part of the Crumlin Road closed for several hours. Nationally, Andy Burnham will meet Donald Trump later for the first time as world leaders gather in New York for the UN General Assembly. And finally, on a different note, anyone watching the World Cup on TV saw brands linked to junk food, booze or gambling every 7 seconds.
2: Oh,
1: researchers have found images on things like billboards and hoarding popped up on screen over 93,000 times.
2: Oh, my word.
0: Oh, wow. Speaking about footballs.
1: Yes.
2: What do we see here? So, what have you got there?
1: I have a little thing. Now, Andrew kind of confuddled me greatly yesterday because at 8:30 he said, "This is our last 8:30 headlines." And I said, "Well, you're not in tomorrow." So I was coming in 7:30. I know you have the big announcement coming.
2: Yeah.
1: And, you know, we'll probably be talking about that at
0: 8:10. Yeah.
1: At 8:10. But I'm not into 8:30. It's all about me. It's all about me, yes. Connor. So, Andrew, this is just a little thing. I thought about this. I was thinking of what to get you. I didn't think I was going to spend my hard-earned money on more cinema tickets. I know you've promised me 6 weeks.
3: We are
1: within 6 weeks. But there's a little thing. And hopefully I've given that
2: open
1: right.
2: Open it. Open it.
1: Just to see. Jim. I had thought of this and thought of you. It's a nude.
3: Can I open it?
2: A nude?
3: If it's you nude on the beach, Jim, you know what I've always wanted that picture. Oh, wow. And I've closed my eyes.
2: Okay, he's even got your football wrapping paper and everything.
0: Yeah, that's what I was playing.

0: lovely Chris Ellis, illustration, who's done a lot of stuff with us over the years. And I reached out to him and I said, Chris, I've got an idea.
1: A proper painting, wow.
0: I've got an idea. And that is that. So that is Andrew Ryan Air. I did want to kind of go with Lonely Flat Night.
1: Oh, Jim, you put a lot of effort into that.
2: Do you know what? I didn't realise I was so liked. This is amazing. Thank you so much, Jim.
0: Not a problem, Andrew.

0: Summer at 12 to 12 on the Kimberly and Breakfast Show. Good morning, 20 to 8. It is Tuesday morning. Big announcement at 10 past 8 today.
1: What could it be about,
2: What
1: Connor?
2: Could it be about? It's not that long away.
0: Before then, entertainment news.
2: Yes.
0: Anything exciting?
2: There's a story that I've reluctantly put in, Connor, that you're going to absolutely love. Oh. You're going to love it and I'm going to hate it, but I've put it in anyway.
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2: Good morning. Traffic is slow on the M1 going eastbound. That's from Sprucefield towards Junction 3, Blacks Road. The M2, Foreshore to Nelson Street. The West Link, that's going eastbound from Broadway towards the M2, York Street. And the Sydney Bypass, that's going from Hollywood Exchange towards D Street. Anything else, you can let us know about it when it's safe to do so. 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
1: First up, one of the stars of Blue Lights says the drama shows Belfast in a really nice human way. So it's Frank Blake. He plays Shane Bradley in the show. Mm. He claims audiences get to experience a different side of the city through the characters. So the actor says all the writing avoids repeating cliched stereotypes that maybe people have about Belfast, maybe what they've seen in the media or something like that. So we like to see that. The third series is going to be on BBC One next week.
2: Oh, I cannot wait.
1: I cannot wait. I absolutely love it.
2: I cannot wait. And will they do that thing where they just dump the whole series up in one go?
1: Hopefully, because, you know, I always like the thought of waiting each week for an episode, but I can't do it anymore.
2: Yeah, I know. Like, Mobland's back and it's weekly episodes.
1: Oh, you know, no. Like, sometimes that makes me just want to wait until all of them are out and then I'll just watch them. Mm. So we'll say, yeah, I cannot wait for Blue Lights. In other news, do you like The Sound of Music? You know the movie, The Sound of Music?
2: I have never watched The Sound of Music.
1: Oh, Connor, classic. Well, so much of a classic that a museum is actually opening about The Sound of Music in Salzburg. So it's an exhibition. There's going to be hundreds of costumes, props and other items from, of course, the Oscar-winning movie. And it tells the true story of the Von Trapp family who inspired the musical. So Elizabeth Von Trapp, whose father was portrayed as Kurt in the film, says she loves the new museum. How amazing.
2: The Sound of Music from 1965.
1: But Connor, it's an absolute classic.
2: Oh, sure it is. Yeah.
1: It really, really is. It's a fantastic movie. So many amazing songs from it, of course.
2: I haven't really been listening to you because I'm so happy because you asked me, right, for the third story, will you put this in? And I went, oh yes.
1: I'm reluctant, but I am.
2: I was like, let's get to the good stuff.
1: So Mariah Carey actually has announced a festive UK arena tour for 2026.
2: I'm there.
1: You better be after the amount of times you've played this little bit of the song.
2: Credit card on deck.
1: She's going to play a trio of headline shows in November and December, dubbed the Christmas Time Tour, of course. She's going to be in Birmingham, in London, and the Co-op in Manchester, so she's not going to be that close to here. But if you're willing to get a flight over. Yeah. And then she's going to go to Malta.
2: Okay.
1: For a one-off show, randomly.
2: What's the link with Malta?
1: Tickets go on general sale at 10 o'clock this Friday. So if you're really into the Mariah tunes that Connor seems to be, go ahead.
3: How much are they?
1: I don't know how much they are off the top of my head. And I like the way, you see the way she's going on tour in November and December? Christmas time? Makes sense.
2: That's the way
1: Not
2: to
1: my.
2: Do it.
1: Actually, way to speaking do it. Of our Christmas debate, did you see the Shelby's Christmas chip video?
2: I did actually, yeah.
1: So they actually, if you haven't seen that video, it basically went viral a couple of years ago and it was the Christmas chip and the lady who serves the Christmas chip saying what people get on their Christmas chip, and she says, you know, cranberry if the wish.
2: Yeah.
1: And she basically clued in on our little debate about how I said it was too early for Christmas, and she said it's never too early.
2: Wow. She's right. It is never too early. The tickets start from £60.
1: Bargain at this rate.
2: No, they start from £60. Are you going to get a Mariah Carey ticket for £60? Well, googling Mariah Carey Christmas, I found a Belfast thing. A Mariah Carey Christmas Belfast.
1: Go on ahead. You go to that then, Connor. Is it a tribute act?
2: It's like a cabaret thing. I don't know what it is.
1: Oh, that actually sounds all right. You see, for a Christmas party, I'm all for it.
2: Yes.
1: But it is still September. I still have another sunny holiday in me.
2: When?
1: In mid-October.
2: You're going nowhere.
1: I was thinking of going away for a day or two and trying to find summer
2: with everything
1: with a wee bit of sunshine,
2: that's going on right now.
1: With a wee bit of sunshine, possibly.
2: You think you're leaving, me here on my tot?
1: Oh, yeah.
2: Remember,
1: it's
2: me that approves your annual leave.
1: No, it's not.
2: That is
1: my
2: you.
1: Word.
2: Caught up for now.
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21: From the Q Radio newsroom at 8 o'clock, I'm Jim McLean and these are your top stories this morning. There are calls for changes in how Stormont funds suicide prevention programmes across Northern Ireland. A new report recommends it should not be the sole responsibility for the Department of Health to allocate funding, but an executive-wide decision. 300 suicide deaths were registered here in 2024.
0: Most of the staff at local food company, the Glen Savantrum Potatoes, have been made redundant after it was placed into administration. The company, established in 1972, employs 95 people at its sites in Ballymena and Cushendall, and has now ceased trading. Ongoing challenges within the agri-food sector have been blamed. The fire service has dealt with a large blaze at the former Crumlin Road Courthouse in North Belfast. Crews were at the scene of the historic building yesterday evening, with part of the Crumlin Road closed in both directions for several hours. Nationally, Andy Burnham will meet Donald Trump for the first time later as world leaders gather for the UN General Assembly. The Prime Minister says he can trust the President. Sky's Mark Stone is in New York.
2: They've spoken twice on the phone. Insiders have told me both those phone calls went well. The vibes were good, I'm told. I think officials are pretty confident that anger-filed Trump will like Burnham. Let's see.
0: And the UK will provide Saudi Arabia with defensive military support. Air-to-air refueling aircraft will be sent to help Saudi jets in their struggle against the Iranian-backed Houthi rebels in Yemen. That's your headline news just after 8 o'clock. Jane has more local stories next.
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22: Mid and East Antrim councillors have given the go-ahead for the area's three leisure centres to open on bank holidays. The sites at Larne, Carrickfergus and Ballymena would open from 8am until 4pm on these days. The change is expected to come into effect from Easter next year. And if you're planning to buy or use fireworks this Halloween, you've less than a month to apply for a licence. It is an offence to buy or be in possession of them without one. Applications must be submitted by the 16th of October. 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
0: FIFA's president Gianni Infantino has proposed an independent external review into world football's governing body. He's under pressure from member associations following a failed plan to sell off stakes in the World Cup. And the Israeli FA has accused the Republic of Ireland manager Hygar Halgrimsson of ignorance, hypocrisy and stupidity. It's over his comments last week about their upcoming two nation league games against Israel. Both those matches are being played at neutral venues. The Republic kick off their Group 3 campaign away at Kosovo on Thursday. That's your news and sport just after 8 o'clock. I'm Jim McLean. I'll have more headlines in half an hour.
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27: 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News by Jim. Bright spells this morning. Going to be cloudy this afternoon. Some rain. Highs of around 20 degrees.
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0: Kings of Leon, Sex on Fire. Good morning, it's the Curio Breakfast Show coming up on 10 past 8. Today is Tuesday, the 22nd of September. It is Andrew Ryan's last day on the Curio Breakfast Show.
1: Yes.
0: So the question from day one when you made your announcement last week.
1: Yes.
0: Has been, what are you guys going to do?
2: What's going to happen now?
0: Who's going to take Andrew's seat? Well, now we can share with you.
3: 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Just personality. Just energy. Just the Q Factor. One listener. One seat. One shot. 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
0: Well, I bet you weren't expecting that.
1: Wow.
2: That is the real X Factor guy doing that, by the way.
0: That is actually
2: that
0: Peter
2: is him.
1: That's the first time I've heard that.
2: Is it?
0: Guys, this is not the X Factor. This is the Q Factor.
2: This is the
0: Q
2: Factor.
0: Can we please get it right?
2: I can't believe we're actually doing this. Yes, we're opening entries to actually join us on the breakfast show. Fill Andrew's seat.
0: Yeah, there's going to be an empty chair, and rather than just quietly filling it or finding somebody else just to put straight in tomorrow, we're going to give you a shot at it. We're launching the Q Factor. We're looking for someone with a big personality, something to say, and the confidence to sit in here every morning with us. So if you've always listened thinking, I could do that, or if you have that friend or that family member and you've always thought, they could do that, they should be on the radio, now's your chance to prove yourself.
2: Exactly. Send your video entry in.
1: 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And I wish you the very, very best of luck to whoever's going to be, you know, successful in this process. And yeah, so start sharing it amongst your mates.
0: Yeah.
1: Tell your friends you've got that friend. Hey, I think you'd be good for this. Get it in.
2: Yeah.
0: You don't need any radio experience. You don't need any fancy equipment. You just need a phone and maybe a little bit of confidence. Send us a 60 to 90 second demo. 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You can send a social video that shows us what you're like, or a show reel maybe if you've got one. Over at QRadio.com, you'll see the landing page is there. All the details are there. The form is there. You can upload the audio there. And that is it, guys. Before I did this, I worked in Tesco. I was working in phone shops. I worked in phone shops for 10 years.
1: So you can do it.
0: If I can do it, yeah, absolutely anybody can
1: Amy
0: do this.
1: Amy worked in a car showroom.
2: I worked in a car showroom. I did marketing jobs. I did a sales job.
0: Yes.
2: And then thought, oh, I fancy radio. And this doesn't normally happen, obviously.
0: No.
2: People always ask, how do you get into radio? This is it.
0: You famously said, Andrew, you're not a radio presenter.
1: No, I'm a comedian on a radio show. So I'll be honest with you, you're replacing me, and I wasn't even doing the job.
2: Oh, you are.
0: So very exciting. And there's a whole process to come that we cannot wait to share as we go through it over these coming weeks. But that is it. The news is out there. The Q Factor. Will we open the lines?
1: Yes, open the lines. Go for it. By the way, you have to work Fridays.
2: Oh, yeah.
0: No Monday to Thursday keeper here. Right, let's do it.
3: 5, 4, 3, 2,

0: Mario Breakfast.
1: Oh, you know now, to be sure, guys, to be sure, it's Tom here, and I'll put on a Cork accent for Andrew, and I'll take his place, no problems. And I know.

0: weekend. Can't feel my face. Good morning. It's the Curio Breakfast Show. We just launched the Q Factor.
1: Yes.
2: Is there an age limit on the applications, guys? Because my almost 6-year-old listens to Q Radio every morning and he thinks he'd be up for the job. Isn't that right, Luke?
3: Yep.
2: He said it's just radio. And he doesn't stop talking.
1: There is no age limit because a lot of you think I'm about 100 years old. So
4: that does seem to be a common thing.
1: There is no age limit.
0: My son, Caleb, wants to apply as well. And he wants to replace what he says is his favourite, Andrew Ryan. You know, so I have a son whose favourite is Andrew.
4: I used to be his favourite. Andrew took over as his favourite.
0: Well, my daughter... You're her favourite.
4: Okay.
0: And I'm nobody's favourite.
4: Are you nobody's favourite?
1: No.
4: Oh dear.
1: No. Hey, you're just Mr. Revolute.
0: I'm just here pressing buttons. Hi Ryan.
5: Hey folks. Here, you left out a very important element there.
0: What's that?
5: I'm sure Andrew will appreciate this. What's the money like? Because the money's not bad. I'm a contractor. I can give you a lock of hours in the morning, then head on to work after. Sure, let me know. Cheers.
0: Frees up a bit of budget, doesn't it?
4: There you go.
0: You know, maybe we'll get that hole in the roof fixed. Maybe we'll fix that leak over there. A few lights need fixed. Maybe we'll get this place a lick of paint.
1: I didn't charge too much. Come on.
0: You know, do you think they'll keep the helicopter pad?
4: Yeah. That's for Andrew to fly away, you know, to do shows as soon as he finishes on a Thursday.
0: And in and out of London.
1: You know, that person that comes in every day and kind of gives me a massage and rubs me feet.
4: Yeah.
1: Can I hire them for my own, for something else? Like, for other jobs.
4: Wow. Okay. I know it's your last day and all, Andrew, but that was a lot.
0: Oh, dear.
1: Good luck to everyone flying.
0: Wow.
1: Sorry.
0: Oh, we're going
1: to
0: miss you.
1: I meant something else. Oh, is man. It a different? Not, but the good luck to everyone applying now.
0: Keep digging there.
1: Listen.
4: He's gone red.
1: It's a great job.
4: It is. It's brilliant.
1: And I'll be honest with you, it's a great job to do. It's a privilege to do it. And Connor and Amy are incredibly easy to get on with after 10 o'clock. And it's a great job to do it. So go for it. I say this to anybody listening and to any child in the car or anything you do. The only thing holding a lot of people back in life is the fear of actually doing it. So no matter what it is you want to do, whether you want to lose weight, change job, improve your mental health, get a new career in radio, you want to get into sport, you want to make new friends, whatever you want to do in your life, you have the power to do that. Just get out of your own way. Too many people are in their own way in life. I got out of my own way years ago. And it's a lot of fun now. So a lot of people out there, if you want to go for this, go for it. Get out of your own way. Stop wondering. Do it.
4: I wish this had been about when I was looking for a radio job.
0: Could we have had this attitude over the last 3.5 years?
1: You have
0: why has he kept this tonight?
4: And now he's like all motivational.
0: Now he's Mr. Motivator.
1: Can I just say I'm on double pay for the last show?
0: Oh, wow.
4: All right.
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4: Good morning. At Lisburn at the M1, there have been reports of a broken down vehicle. That's near Junction 7 at Sprucefield heading into Belfast. Please approach with caution and expect some delays. Of course, that's normally a busy part of the road anyway, but it's looking a little busier this morning. The M1 is slow eastbound. And the M2 foreshore, that's going to Nelson Street. The West Link eastbound, that's from Broadway towards the M2 York Street. And the Sydney Bypass, that's going from Hollywood Exchange towards D Street. Anything else? 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

0: 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Newsman Jim's got our headlines.
1: Good morning. There are calls for changes in how Stormont funds suicide prevention programmes across Northern Ireland. New report recommends it should not be the sole responsibility of the Department of Health to allocate funding, but an executive-wide decision. Most of the staff at local food company, the Glens of Antrim Potatoes, have been made redundant after it was placed into administration. The company, established in 1972, has ceased trading and employs 95 people at sites in Ballymena and Cushendall. The fire service has dealt with a large blaze at the former Crumlin Road Courthouse in North Belfast. Crews were at the scene of the historic building last night, with part of the Crumlin Road closed in both directions for several hours. Nationally, Andy Burnham will meet Donald Trump for the first time later as world leaders gather in New York for the UN General Assembly. And finally, FIFA's president Gianni Infantino has proposed an independent external review into world football's governing body. He's under pressure from member associations after a failed plan to sell off stakes in the World Cup.
0: Thank you, Newsman Jim. For those that have just jumped into the car and missed the big announcement at 8:10,
1: Andrew's leaving.
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0: What did you think?
4: It's time to face the Q.
1: Yeah, I'm very intrigued. I am going to be even more intrigued when a suspicious contestant by the name of Dandrew Dyan in a couple of weeks' time decides that he wants to go, you know, it looks a bit like Andrew, but with a very fake-looking moustache.
5: So I want to get my old job back.
1: Yeah.
5: Can I just say as well, with these Q Factor auditions, we don't want any sob stories like they have on the TV show, you know what I mean? Where they go like, you know, ever since I was 12, I've wanted to be a radio presenter. No, you haven't. What do you want to be on it since you've heard about the application form?
1: Since your mum told you about it.
5: Yeah, like, because, oh, I've had a tough life, you know, I only got a B in one of my exams. No, like, you know, we don't want any of the sob stories.
6: I remember the sob stories, yeah.
0: They were the best bit. We've already been asked, are we going to post the really crap auditions? No, that would be mean. I don't know. There'll be a few things that we will be sharing along the way.
6: Oh, yeah.
0: Because, you know, when you think back to the X Factor, the likes of, do you remember the Chicken Factory guy?
5: Yes.
0: He did Barbie Girl by Aqua. Do you remember that?
6: I don't know if I do remember him.
5: I don't think Amy was alive then.
6: I used to watch X Factor. Do you remember they would go to like judges' houses and stuff? Yeah. Maybe people can go to your house. And
0: who were the judges? Nicole Scherzinger?
6: Nicole did it for a while, of course.
1: Louis
6: Cheryl,
1: Walsh.
6: Louis, Sharon.
1: Yeah. Simon Kyle.
6: Yeah, Danny Minogue? Or was she...
1: Yes, Danny Minogue was there for... What did he come from? Take That was there for a while.
6: Gary Barlow.
0: Oh, yeah.
1: Why did I know so much about Take That? The X Factor. Who's
0: going to
1: be the nasty judge, though?
6: Connor, obviously.
5: Yeah. I'll actually do it. I'm fine. Just send it to me.
0: What do you mean, the nasty?
6: Well, there has to be somebody, and it's not going to be me.
0: I didn't like that audition.
1: I loved it.
6: Yes. Oh, yes. That old one.
0: It's going to be great. I'm interested to see. You know, before you did radio, before you were in this, what were you doing?
1: I worked in retail.
6: Retail,
1: and then, got a few kind of lucky opportunities and did some stuff. Yeah, retail was my background.
0: I was exactly the same. I looked after phone shops.
5: You know, fair play to you. That's what this is all about. It's about the search for the person to fill the seat, and good luck to them who are doing it. And I wish you all the very best. I'll be listening and judging.
1: Yeah, can you rap over Billy Gilly's DNA? Can you do it?
0: Oh, I know. How do you, like, you know, what are we actually going to ask? What is the criteria? Like, the stuff that we do on this show, it's like,
6: it's random.
0: What right do we have to say what is good and what isn't? You know what I mean? It's,

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0: Oh, do you know what? I've been dreading this moment all morning because it's Andrew Ryan's last ever Child's Play.
2: Are you okay?
0: No, not at all.
3: So, we want a good kid.
0: This is our favourite part of the mornings every morning. Genuinely, isn't
3: it?
0: We love this part of the show so much.
2: Yeah, it's brilliant. And of course, Andrew, we're going to miss your Child's Play calls. So we're looking forward to hearing our last one here. If you would like to go on the phone and win the family of four pass to Airtastic, all you have to do is listen to this clue.
0: Oh yeah, we've got to play a clue, don't we? Okay, here we go. Somewhere here. Hello.
4: Hello, my name's Noah. I'm from Donegal. Today's clue is he plays for Manchester City and he starts with an E and he eats very healthily and he's from Norway.
0: And he's a big fella.
2: Oh, does he have the hair?
3: Is it he shaved it off.
2: He shaved it all off. 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
3: Yeah. So, are you somebody that wants to win tickets to Airtastic? 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
2: Good morning. Traffic is really slow in Lisburn at the M1. We've received reports of a broken down vehicle that's near Junction 7 at Sprucefield heading into Belfast. Please approach with caution. That's obviously causing quite a few tailbacks as we go through the morning. The M2 is slow foreshore. That's going to Nelson Street. The Westlink eastbound, that's from Broadway towards the M2 York Street. And the Sydney Bypass, that's going from Hollywood Exchange towards D Street. Also, quite heavy traffic on the Shore Road. That's going from Jordanstown towards Belfast. And the Bangor Road, that's going from Bangor.

0: towards Cultrall. 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
1: 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Who are you now?
2: Malachi,
3: Malachi?
1: Hello, Malachi.
2: Hello.
1: How old are you, buddy?
2: I'm 10.
1: You're 10 and you sound like you've got the weight of the world on your shoulders, my man. Are you off to school?
2: Yeah.
1: Yeah, and when you get older, kid, what do you want to do for a job?
2: I don't know.
1: You don't know? I like that about you, Malachi.
4: What
1: I like
4: about a radio presenter?
1: I like that
4: we've
1: about
4: got a
1: you,
4: position
1: Malachi.
4: Going.
1: Yeah, where are you from, Malachi? Whereabouts in the north are you from?
2: Drumcern.
1: Not a clue where that is, but I imagine it's full of hopes and dreams. Now listen, we want to give you tickets to Airtastic. Did you hear the clue and you know what the answer is?
2: Yeah.
1: Go on.
2: Erling Haaland.
3: Let's see if you're right.
5: That's correct. It's Erling Haaland.
1: Yes. Well done, Malachi. You won tickets to Airtastic. You excited?
2: Yeah.
1: Good stuff, Malachi. And also, you got a day off homework. You don't have to do any homework today, Malachi.
2: Yeah.
3: Woo-hoo!
1: Oh, it sounds like Malachi doesn't even do his homework. No. Who's there with you? Is it mum or dad or guardian?
2: Hiya, yeah, it's mum, Carla.
1: Hiya, mum.
4: You sound so similar.
3: I know you do, actually.
1: Is it just the one child you have, mum, or have you got a few more knocking about?
2: Five.
1: What?
4: Fair play.
1: You're five. You know what you need for Christmas? Yeah. You know what you need to get for Christmas? Television. You need a television and your husband needs to sit in a different room. All right, Jeremy.
3: Oh, wow.
1: What's my last one? I don't care. Anyway, right. Listen, you've got tickets to Airtastic. Malachi's a lovely kid. And also, I just want to say to all the boys and girls in Northern Ireland this morning, every single child listening to this show, everybody gets a day off homework in Northern Ireland.
3: Everyone.
1: Up here in the north. So if you're on your way to school, you go into school and you say, Andrew from Q Radio said I didn't have to do any homework. And if your teacher's got a problem with that, send me a message and I'll go speak to them. Okay, everyone's got
3: very
1: a day
3: good.
1: Off.
3: Wow.
1: Malachi, you're my final child on Child's Play. I wish you all the very best. Thank you so much. Take care, everybody.
2: Thank you.
1: Bye. Good luck. Thank you. Bye-bye.
4: Oh man,
3: well done.
4: That's it.
3: Everyone's got a day of homework. Absolute chaos.
1: Everyone up here in the north has a day.

0: No Can Stick season on the Curio Breakfast Show. You know what I was thinking about with the Q Factor? Remember on the X Factor, they would have like, was it like a special guest judge? You know, the person that would like help them like with what songs to sing?
1: Yes, that's right. It was whenever they would like group off, and then you know, each judge would have like a category. So yeah, it was like the overs. You know, the overs were over 25.
0: How disgusting is that, by the way?
1: We'd all be in the overs.
0: I know, you used to think that was ancient.
1: Yeah, I'd be in the overs.
0: There'd be guys in their late 20s, and you'd be like, look at them old folks.
1: Yeah, like getting into it in later life. That's what I would have thought when I was watching it.
0: It is wild to think about, isn't it, really?
2: Oh, it's crazy, yeah.
0: You know?
2: It's absolutely crazy.
0: Like, you come into radio, you joined the show. How old were you when you joined the show? Be honest now.
2: 39, yeah. 7, 38, 39, yeah.
0: You know? That age, like, I was, yeah. Okay.
1: Around that age,
0: around that. Like, I was in my 30s.
1: Yeah. I was in my 20s.
0: Yeah, you're a public.
2: Yeah, I mean, who's going to take advice off a 19-year-old, let's be honest?
1: Hey.
2: Do you know what I mean?
0: What are you getting offended for? You're not 19.
2: You're not 19.
1: But still, that's not fair.
2: 19 years going to go, life is tough, isn't it? Like, you're living at home and you relax.
0: It's a long time since you were 19.
2: Long time. What, different century, wasn't it?
1: But still, yeah.
0: After 9 o'clock, it's Andrew's last...
1: Amy's Answers.
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12: newsroom at 9 o'clock. I'm Jim McLean, and these are your top stories this morning. There are calls for changes in how Stormont funds suicide prevention programmes across Northern Ireland. A new report recommends it should not be the sole responsibility of the Department for Health to allocate funding, but an executive-wide decision. Around 300 suicide deaths were registered here in 2024. Most of the 95 staff at local food company the Glens of Antrim Potatoes have been made redundant. The company, which was established in 1972 with sites in Ballymena and Cushendall, has ceased trading after it was placed in administration. The decision has been blamed on the ongoing challenges within the agri-food sector. The fire service has dealt with a large blaze at the former Crumlin Road Courthouse in North Belfast. Crews were at the scene yesterday evening, with part of the Crumlin Road closed in both directions for several hours. And issues around defence and national security are expected to be high on the agenda when Andy Burnham meets President Trump later. The two leaders will meet at the UN General Assembly for their first face-to-face conversation. Sky's Mark Stone is in New York.
19: They've spoken twice on the phone. Insiders have told me both those phone calls went well. The vibes were good, I'm told. I think officials are pretty confident that anger-filed Trump will like Burnham. Let's see.
12: That's your headline news. Just after 9 o'clock, Gian has more local stories next.
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21: Mid and East Antrim councillors have given the go-ahead for the area's three leisure centres to open on bank holidays. The sites at Larne, Carrickfergus and Ballymena would open from 8am until 4pm on these days. The change is expected to come into effect from Easter next year. And if you're planning to buy or use fireworks this Halloween, you've less than a month to apply for a licence. It is an offence to buy or be in possession of them without one. Applications must be submitted by the 16th of October. Further details, including a list of registered retailers, are available on NI Direct.
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12: FIFA's president Gianni Infantino has proposed an independent external review into world football's governing body. He's under pressure from member associations after a failed plan to sell off stakes in the World Cup. And the Israeli FA has accused the Republic of Ireland manager Hamer Halgrimsson of ignorance, hypocrisy and stupidity over his comments last week about their upcoming Two Nations League fixtures against Israel. Both matches are being played at neutral venues. The Republic kick off their Group 3 campaign away at Kosovo on Thursday. That's your news and sport just after 9 o'clock. I'm Jim McLean. I'll have more at the top of the hour.
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0: Thank you, Newsman Jim. Good morning. Dry and bright to start today. Some showers coming in this afternoon. Highs of around 20 degrees.
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0: Stella Lefty and Boston on the Curio Breakfast Show. Good morning. This girl is on fire.
1: May I preface Andrew's last Amy's Answers by saying that this is not about us.
2: Okay.
1: You realise a work colleague has unfollowed you.
2: Oh, that'd be happening in about 40 minutes.
0: No, I only got my follow the other day from you, so no.
1: Yeah, he only followed you on TikTok the other day. Anyway, right, you realise a work colleague has unfollowed you, but still acts like your best mate in person. Would you mention it? Is it worth it, or is it just social media?
0: You see, if they were acting like your best mate,
1: but then they're being fake. Then
0: I'd be like, you unfollowed me. Did you mean to do that? I don't know. I try not to worry too much. Like I didn't notice that, you know, for the last 3 years, Andrew Ryan hasn't been following me on TikTok.
2: I follow you home though.
0: But then, yeah, it's weird. You need to stop. You gotta stop looking through my windows now when I'm sleeping. But when I got that little notification through the other day, and it's Andrew Ryan Comedy's now following you, my instant thought was, oh, here's a fake account pretending to be Andrew.
1: So he hasn't been liking any of your TikToks?
0: And I clicked on it. I was like, no, that's actual Andrew Ryan comedian. Just followed me.
1: Do you follow me on TikTok? Okay, I think you do. Well, I send you both videos on TikTok all the time and you never open them.
2: I'll be honest with you, I just post on TikTok. I kind of post and ghost. I'm one of these guys. I don't need another thing in my life. You know? Yeah, someone said to me the other day I should join LinkedIn. I said, you're blocked. I'm not joining LinkedIn.
0: I already know Andrew's opinion on this before we even ask him, because he's going to say it's only, so who cares?
1: No, be honest.
2: So if a work colleague unfollows you...
1: Say another presenter unfollows you, Andrew.
2: That'd be fine. We all know who that would be.
1: Hey,
0: go on, spill some tea.
1: He's just pretending that there's goss. No, Andrew, say another presenter unfollows you and then you were in here and they were all chat, would you be like, hey?
2: I wouldn't say anything to them.
1: Would you not?
2: No, because it's like, it doesn't bother me. Like,
1: oh, you're lying. It would bother you. I know it would.
2: I don't place my value as a person on who follows my social media posts.
1: I know, but you know, your career is sort of linked with your social media, so they wouldn't be supporting your posts.
0: Stop trying to drag us into office politics.
1: You are both, I know you're lying. You're pretending you don't care, and you both do care.
2: Can I just say, my sister doesn't even follow me.
0: I don't know what that tells
1: about
0: you. I know,
1: but she might not follow anybody.
2: But speak to her twice a week on the phone.
1: I know, but that's not the same.
0: She maybe just doesn't
1: know. Right, so say you left, obviously, today, and I unfollowed you. You'd be raging. You would. Don't lie to me.
0: Actually, we have previous of this. And you were raging.
1: But someone unfollowed him and he
0: wasn't.
1: There was
0: somebody that has unfollowed you before and you were absolutely...
2: Who was that?
0: You were livid.
2: Who was that?
0: You were livid.
1: See, you pretend you don't care about the socials, but you do.
0: And you were like, oh, did you see such and such unfollowed me? So, there you go.
2: Who was that?
0: What would you do, Amy?
1: I don't know. I would be annoyed, number one. And I would, it depends who it was, if I would say to them.
0: Okay. Do you care about this sort of thing? Or do you just need to wise up and, you know, stop worrying about such trivial things? For a lot of people, it is a big thing, you know. 07702 687 001 if you want to drop us a...

0: Neo and Closer on the Curio Breakfast Show. Good morning, 20 past nine. Amy, nobody cares about your Amy's answers.
1: They're lying,
0: sorry.
1: They're all lying.
0: They're not.
2: Oh, I hate this. Social media is not real life, for goodness sake. It's not a big deal if they follow you or don't follow you. There's no consequence or bearing on your life at all.
3: Exactly.
2: Suck it up. If they're nice to you and they're friendly with you and you get on well with them and work in real life, fantastic. Not everybody wants to see your nonsense online whenever they go home and scroll through their phone.
3: I like that man. He could get a job as a radio presenter.
1: My Amy's answer is, if you missed it there, a work colleague unfollowed you but still acts like your best mate in person, is it worth mentioning to them?
0: Natasha says, good morning folks. Would have cared more in my 20s or 30s, but now I'm in my 50s. Couldn't care less. Age with age comes wisdom, I think. Let them run on.
1: No, but when you really think about it, they have followed you. And if they're such best mates with you, they've gone out of their way to go, don't want to see that anymore. But don't pretend. If I unfollowed you, you'd be raging.
0: I wouldn't. I'd be like, Amy's clearly hit the wrong button.
1: But if I didn't hit the wrong button, you'd be raging.
0: I wouldn't.
1: You would.
0: Amy, I wouldn't.
1: You would. Because you like to, you know, well, I don't know. We're in a different scenario because our things are like work things that you want to support and stuff.
3: Can I just say, every so often I go into the people I follow on Instagram and I have a look and a refresh. I'm following like Formula One people. For some reason I follow them because I liked one video and I followed a racing car driver. I actually have no interest in Formula One, so I actually started to unfollow them.
1: Well, I think that's all right.
3: Okay. So
0: I'm sure Lewis Hamilton is absolutely devastated that Andrew Ryan
3: and that's my point. It's, you know, maybe you're interested in something for a short period of time and that's okay if you want to tidy up your algorithm. You know, like I remember when I met Julie, I had to go in and unfollow, you know, and a few people and all the female golfers and
1: I didn't think that's what you meant.
3: Yeah, anyway, so obviously because that's out of respect and, you know, so but yeah, like it happens. I'm in so much trouble after this.
1: Who was it that you followed, Andrew? Interesting.
0: It's just a load of female golfers, I can imagine.
3: It's growing, just trying to grow the game.
0: Yeah, listen, social media, it's a load of nonsense.
1: Listen, I know that.
0: It's an absolute.
1: But I have to be honest. If they were acting really pally and I noticed that they unfollowed me, I would think that they hated me.
0: There are people that I like, okay? There are people that I like in the real world that I will speak to often enough and have nothing against them.
1: Okay.
0: But they're really annoying on their social media, so I don't follow them. Or I follow them, but I mute them.
1: Oh, see, that would be better because it's not
0: so
1: gonna
0: I don't
1: offend.
0: See the content because they're an absolute dose online, but in real life, they're dead on people.
1: Okay, there's always that.
0: And I'm sure that people will do that to me and to us and to whatever. So I think Amy's answer is, I think it's a resounding
1: that you just shouldn't care.
0: Just get over
1: but
0: it.
1: But I think that you should.
0: Oh, Amy's not going to let this one
1: I'm
0: go
1: not,
0: today.
1: Because I know that I would be raging, but then, you know, everyone's like, oh, wisdom.
3: See, this is the thing.
1: Ask me in 20
0: Amy,
1: years, bet you still care.
0: Who unfollowed you?
1: Well, no, you know what? It's not about me.
0: Who unfollowed you?
1: It's not about me, actually. But, you know, everyone out there just know. Okay. I'll be raging.

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1: Good morning. At the Lisburn, the M1, we've received reports of a broken down vehicle that was near Junction 7 at Sprucefield heading into Belfast. We'll keep you updated on that. That was causing tailbacks as we went through the morning. The M2 is slow going foreshore to Nelson Street. Still some traffic on the West Link going eastbound. That's from Broadway towards the M2 York Street. And the Sydney Bypass, that's from Hollywood Exchange towards D Street. Anything else? 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

0: Bella Kay. I love it, I love it, I love it. Good morning, Security Breakfast Show, coming up on 20 to 10, 20 minutes away from our favourite, it's Yaz.
1: Oh, thank you. You guys are my favourite.
0: Aww.
1: One of them's leaving, though. I am actually gutted.
0: Oh,
1: I've not said this on the radio yet, but I am.
2: Oh, wow.
1: I cried.
2: Did you?
1: I did.
2: Oh, wow.
1: When he was doing his little speech thing last week.
3: Yeah.
1: I had a wee tear in my eye.
2: Mm. Oh, wow.
3: I cried today when he was going to go down for the coffee. So I was like, do you need... Because every day, you know, it's been 3 years, but Andrew doesn't know the coffee orders, and I text him every day. And I said, do you need me to... I could cry again, but for some reason, that's really set me off.
1: I cried because he didn't give him a matcha. He got me an American, but he did get milk in it this time,
3: yesterday.
1: Which is actually...
3: That's because I didn't send him the text.
0: Was it yesterday he came back with like a warm...
3: That was me.
1: No, that was me.
0: Oh, that was Amy. It was like a flat white matcha. What is that?
3: Sorry, I forgot to say cold matcha. I just thought matcha was cold.
0: I've kind of just ran out of words, to be honest. I don't really know what more to say. We're into the final 20 minutes of Curio Breakfast with Connor, Andrew and Amy.
2: The last time all four of us would ever be together, and all three of us. So, but listen, yeah, it's been great to get to know you and hang out with you the crossover of the shows. And, you know, you come in early in the mornings and, you know, I do impressions of people for you that you quite enjoy, don't you?
1: Yeah.
2: And, you know, I think me and Yaz have found a sweet spot in our relationship where we have this kind of dark humour, don't we, Yaz?
1: Oh, yeah, thanks.
2: You know,
1: so.
2: Do you want to tell them what happens outside the window every day?
1: What? Oh yeah, I forget. Yeah, I'm going to miss you, but you give me the finger.
2: Yeah,
3: oh, so wow. Sweet.
0: I love
1: that. That started really early on, but I think at the beginning, I think he really meant. Then we got to like each other. It was like a really nice thing.
2: So what happens is every time I leave and Yaz is on the radio, I walk past the glass window into the studio, and for months and months and months, I have a tradition where I go up to the glass and I stick my two fingers up for Yaz, and she does it back to me, and it's like our little tradition.
1: I know, but sometimes I don't realise you are just going to wave nice and I give you that. I can't take it back. I'm like, oh sorry, I thought we were doing our thing.
2: So you know what, before I leave today, I'll do it one last time.
1: Oh, but please. Oh, I might actually video it. Oh yeah.
2: Yeah. 3.5 years of but you know what, that's the thing, you have little quirks with different people and you do different things. Like every time I come into work on a Monday, the first thing I look at Jim is and go, well, what you think of that United performance?
3: Aww.
2: And then I come in here and then it's like basically figure out which type of mood Connor and Amy are in. And then they have to figure out what type of mood I'm in, and then we've got like 10 minutes to figure out how the show's going to go.
3: Yeah, that's pretty much it.
2: Depending on whose moods it is. And then obviously, you know, people come in the news team and Jane, you know, some of the crack with Jane, some of the stuff I said to Jane, I haven't gotten in trouble.
3: I don't know actually how you have.
1: I'm HR, I'm not involved.
2: Jane and Yaz and Jim and everybody and Sonia and McMack that news, they get it. They get the crack.
1: Yeah.
2: It's just crack. It's just fun. There's no...
1: Yeah.
2: And that's what it's about, you know?
3: Yaz, why are you so nervous? What do you think he's about to say?
1: I don't know what he's going to say. The finger story's great. That's fine. I'm happy.
0: Well, Yaz, on the way at 10 o'clock this morning.
1: Yeah.
0: That's our last little handover.
1: I know.
2: Yes. Take care, Yaz.
1: Thank you. You take care, too.
2: I'm just going to go and follow you anyway.

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1: Good morning. The Lisburn M1, we've received reports of a broken down vehicle. That's near Junction 7, Sprucefield, heading into Belfast. So please approach with caution. The M1 is still quite slow then. Eastbound, that's going from Stockman's Lane to Junction 1 at Broadway. The M2, Foreshore to Nelson Street. The West Link, still a bit of traffic going eastbound. That's from Broadway towards the M2, York Street. And the Sydney Bypass, that's from Hollywood Exchange towards D Street. If you've spotted anything else, you can let us know about it whenever it's safe to do so. 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

0: Sam Fender 17 going under on the Curio Breakfast Show. Second to last song. That's Connor, Andrew and Amy. And Amy just asked, Andrew, what are you going to do with your headphones? I think she's trying to snipe your headphones, mate.
1: I've got the same headphones as you, so I'm not.
2: I'm not even in the ground 5 minutes and you're already stealing from me.
1: I'm not, I don't want them, I've got them.
2: I'm not even cold.
0: This show was born out of very unexpected circumstances 3 years ago, we'll say, and it turned into something amazing, man. Thank you so much,
1: thank
0: Andrew.
1: Thank you so much.
0: Thank you, so much.
2: No worries.
1: You have made me laugh every single day,
0: about
1: a million times a day, so thank you so much.
0: It's been incredible. We've done some incredible, incredible things, and we've created an amazing friendship, and we cannot wait to see, Amy and I can't wait to see the strengths and the heights that your career goes to.
1: Yeah, I cannot wait to see. You're going to be here, there and everywhere, and we will be supporting you every step of the way, and I just can't wait to see what's next.
0: I'll talk to you very soon.
2: Yeah, thanks so much for having me, the two of you and the listeners, for the last 3.5 years. It's been a great journey. We've had many laughs, many fun things we've done, the craziness, the bickering, the fallouts, the nights out. The nights out. We've had some great nights out. Concerts, boxing, charity fundraisers, falling out with each other, our partners all hanging out with each other. I've even at times go for coffee just with Jay. It's just me and Jay.
1: Yeah.
0: The fallouts and then the makeups and jocks.
2: The live shows. Who could think of the live shows? Yeah. The first station up here, I think, ever to do the live shows, that you guys were a big part of that, in terms of putting all that together and the management supporting all of that. And we've gone, come on, let's do it. And we did it. And we did 6 or 7 shows and we toured the north. And, we did some great things. And to all the kids that we had on Child's Play, that I had on Child's Play, sorry if I ever got your name wrong or your gender. And which has happened on many occasions. It's just a bad line, just a bad line. It's probably people from Tyrone. But the thing about it is, to anyone that I ever slagged off, to any area of the north that I slagged off, you's all got it. You all got it at different times, right? Kilkeel, Newry, Tyrone, Armagh, Strabane.
1: Everywhere, there haven't been many
2: you's
1: places
2: all
1: left
2: got
1: off.
2: It off me, and you deserved it.
0: Wow.
2: I'm only joking. You were lovely people and you're a good crack. And that's one of the reasons why I live up here. Is because the people here are fantastic. There's a great sense of humour here. They're lovely and they've welcomed me in, and I'm very excited about what the future will hold. But most important thing is, this has been a very important part of my life. The listeners have been great, and you never know what will happen in the future. But I'm going to go off now and be the best comedian I can be, but most importantly, the best dad that I can be. And I'll miss it next week, I'm not going to lie. I will wake up and go, oh, they've forgotten. I'm gone. But I know what will happen for the two of you will be brilliant. I wish you the best of luck for the search for the new presenter. I'm sure they'll be great. And, you guys will get somebody in that you feel will work well within the team. And I'm sure the show will go from strength to strength. And I will be listening to it when I'm doing feeds at 3 in the morning.
1: Oh, yeah.
2: 6 in the morning.
1: I'll be up earlier than normal.
2: I'll be up listening to you guys. I'll be part of the 6 a.m. club, probably.
1: Oh.
2: And I'll be WhatsApping yous in.
1: Yes, you definitely will. Thank you so much.
2: So
1: you have been fantastic and you will be missed, but we are all rooting for you the whole step of the way.
2: And thanks to the listeners, and thanks to Connor and Amy. It's been a great, great ride. It's been great.
0: On that note, thank you, Andrew.
2: Don't worry.
0: I don't know what to say.
1: We should say Andrew Ryan, everybody.
0: Andrew Ryan,
2: thank
0: everybody.
2: You. Thank you very much.
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18: From the Q Radio newsroom at 10 o'clock, I'm Jim McLean, and these are your top stories this morning. The fire at the former Crumlin Road courthouse has been treated as arson. It started just before 9 p.m. last night. Part of the Crumlin Road was closed for several hours while the fire service dealt with the blaze. There's no reports of any injuries. Police are investigating. The Prime Minister says he's going to seek out common ground when he sits down with the US President later. Andy Burnham's hoping his previous comments that Donald Trump wouldn't be welcome in Manchester will be forgiven and forgotten when they meet later at the UN General Assembly. Mark Stone is in New York.
19: They've spoken twice on the phone. Insiders have told me both those phone calls went well. The vibes were good, I'm told. I think officials are pretty confident that anglophile Trump will like Burnham. Let's see.
18: Meanwhile, the PM says a British support plane will refuel Saudi jets so they can defend things like oil fields from Houthi attacks in Yemen. It's part of efforts to protect a shipping route at the mouth of the Red Sea that's used as an alternative to the Strait of Hormuz for oil exports. Back home, the first witnesses are due to give evidence today at the latest phase of the Oma bomb inquiry. Hearings resume in just over an hour's time. This chapter is examining the days directly before and after the new IRA bomb in 1998. Most of the 95 staff at local food company the Glens of Antrim Potatoes have been made redundant. The company, which was established in 1972 with sites in Ballymena and Cushendall, has ceased trading after it was placed in administration. The decision has been blamed on the ongoing challenges within the agri-food sector. And finally, Q Radio's launched a competition to find a new presenter for the breakfast show. No experience is required, just big personality and the Q factor to help fill the empty seat. If you think you've got what it takes to be the next radio star, upload your audition tape to Q Radio's website. That's your headline news just after 10 o'clock. I have your sport next.
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18: The Israeli FA has accused the Republic of Ireland manager Hamer Halgrimsson of ignorance, hypocrisy and stupidity. Follows comments last week about their upcoming Nations League games against Israel, both of which are being played at neutral venues. The Republic kick off their Group 3 campaign away at Kosovo on Thursday. And FIFA's president Gianni Infantino has proposed an independent external review into world football's governing body. It's under pressure from member associations after a failed plan to sell off stakes in the World Cup. That's your news and sport just after 10 o'clock. I'm Jim McLean. I'll have more at the top of the hour.
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23: Thanks, Jim. Well, bright spells this morning, but cloud in the afternoon. Some rain expected, and we're looking at a maximum temperature for Tuesday of around 20 degrees. Oh, sad times on the Breakfast Show, but thanks to the guys on Breakfast. It's Yaz with you on the Mid-Morning Show, starting off with a huge collaboration. You're here.

with Taylor Swift. And we've got some Taylor Swift news actually on Q Radio a little bit later on in the showbiz, in about half an hour from now. But well, the big news of course today for us is Andrew Ryan. It was his very last show on The Breakfast Show, and we're going to miss him. He's already given me the little finger thing that we do every single day at Q, but it'll be for the very last time. And yeah, I'm going to miss him big time. But well, you might have heard the other news on The Breakfast Show. If you've ever sat listening to the radio and thought, you know what, I could do that. Well, now you can actually give it a go. 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
1: If you want to give it a go today, 60 seconds on the clock. 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So if you want to give this a go for your chance to win, and it only takes a minute mug, you could be top of that leaderboard on Friday. 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So yeah, it only takes a minute mug to play for that. Just send me a thumbs up emoji to our WhatsApp number 07702 687 001.
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1: All right, let's bring Josh on to the mid-morning show this morning. Where are you listening, Josh?
2: Just in work, just in the office.
1: In the office. Are you allowed to be making a phone call?
2: Well, they'll find out, maybe.
1: Well, yeah, they probably will. Well, let's do this then. Let's stick the 60 seconds on the clock for you. Are you ready?
2: Yep.
1: Okay, let's do this, Josh. Your time starts now. What was the colour of the 1985 film that gave Whoopi Goldberg her first Oscar?
2: Gold.
1: And what does ETA stand for?
2: Estimated time of arrival.
1: Is that right? Yep. Yeah. Who wrote Alice in Wonderland?
2: Oh, pass.
1: In The Wizard of Oz, name the Good Witch of the North.
2: Sorry.
1: Open Road was the debut album for which well-known singer-songwriter?
2: No.
1: What is the capital of Egypt?
2: Cairo.
1: Is right, yeah. What in the USA is celebrated on the fourth Thursday in November?
2: Thursday. Thanksgiving.
1: Is right, yeah. What kind of bird taught Dr. Doolittle to talk to the animals?
2: Chicken.
1: What was the title of Charlie Chaplin's last film? It's also a musical venue in Belfast. Live and unfiltered. All right, okay. It was a limelight I was looking for that one. But you did get a few right, and you're top of that leaderboard, which is good news. And if you're still there come Friday, you get that mug. So you got ETA right, you got the capital of Egypt, you got Thanksgiving. I was looking for purple, not gold, for the first one. Colour purple was the Whoopi Goldberg film. Lewis Carroll, Bind Alice in Wonderland. Glinda, and you knew that one. You were kind of thinking about that. Glinda, the Wizard of Oz.
2: Yeah,
1: I couldn't. Gary Barlow, his debut album was Open Road, and Parrots. That was the bird that talked to Dr. Julie. But yeah, you got the other ones right. Is there anyone you want to say hi to, Josh, while you're on the radio?
2: Could you say hi to Finn for me? Tell him he's doing well and he's enjoying. We switched up the radio this morning, so he's glad. Glad we put Q on.
1: Glad to hear it. Glad to hear it, Josh. Well, listen, thank you for making it Q Radio, and thanks for taking part in the quiz. And if you are still top of that leaderboard, I'll sort you out with that mug, all right?
2: Thank you very much.
1: Cheers, Josh. So, Josh, 3 points. If you want to try your hand at beating 3 points, you could possibly be top of that leaderboard come Friday. If you want to give it a go, just send me a thumbs up emoji to this number.
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2: First up, Taylor Swift's adding another award to collection. This one is a first as well. She's going to receive the very first Artist Director Award at this weekend's MTV VMAs. It recognises artists who work behind the camera, has pushed creative boundaries and helped advance visual storytelling. So on TV, the new series of The Great British Bake Off starts tonight with a new face in the Famous 10. Nigella Lawson's taken over from Dame Prue Leaf, who stepped down after 9 years on the show. Alison Hammond and Noel Fielding going to be back hosting. Paul Hollywood is back judging, and Nigella looks like she's already having a lot of fun with them. And finally, if you're a Sound of Music fan, there's now another reason to visit Salzburg. A museum dedicated to the classic film has just opened at Hellbrunn Palace. And, well, with hundreds of costumes, there's going to be props and other bits and pieces from the Oscar-winning movie to look at. It also tells the true story of the Von Trapp family, who inspired the musical. And Elizabeth Von Trapp, whose dad Werner was portrayed as Kurt in the film, says she absolutely loves the new museum.
3: It is intimate enough, so you really have a beautiful sense

0: the storyline of both the Sound of Music and the Trapp family singers, my relatives. I'm very proud of that.
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3: 5 days, 5 incredible festive prizes. It's our Sparkle Season giveaway on Q Radio Afternoon. You could win 4 tickets to Goldilocks and the Three Bears, the Max Festive Family Show, a meal for four in the Bedford Hotel's 1900 restaurant, a Christmas party night for four at the Stormont Hotel, a Christmas night out for four at Revolution de Cuba Belfast, or the ultimate dinner package for two at Shed Grill and Seafood. 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

0: What's come after 11? 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More on that fantastic prize I've got to give away. Plus, how you could be on the radio. It could be your new job, actually. More on this soon, plus Take 5 coming up as well.
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0: Radio Newsroom at 11 o'clock. I'm Jim McLean and these are your top stories this morning. Last night's blaze at the former Crumlin Road Courthouse in North Belfast has been treated as arson. The fire service were at the scene from 9 p.m. Part of the Crumlin Road in both directions was closed for several hours. There's no reports of any injuries. Police are investigating. The Prime Minister says he's going to seek out common ground when he sits down with the US President later. Andy Burnham's hoping his previous comments about Donald Trump wouldn't be welcome in Manchester will be forgiven and forgotten when they meet at the UN General Assembly in New York later. Meanwhile, the PM says a British support plane will refuel Saudi jets so they can defend things like oil fields from Houthi attacks in Yemen. It's part of efforts to protect a shipping route at the mouth of the Red Sea that's used as an alternative for oil exports. Security analyst Michael Clark says the UK is one of the few countries that can help Saudi planes.
1: If the Typhoons are being used in a sort of an air defence role, that's purely defensive, and Britain is required, if you like. Our refuelling aircraft are the only ones the Typhoons can use. Makes perfect sense.
0: Back home, an independent watchdog says civil service and public sector pay here may be up to 45% more than in England. The Northern Ireland Fiscal Council suggests it's all the result of higher workforce numbers and how services here are delivered. 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
0: The Israeli FA has accused the Republic of Ireland manager Hamar Halgrimsson of ignorance, hypocrisy and stupidity for those comments last week about their upcoming Nation League game against Israel. Both are being played at neutral venues. The Republic kick off their Group 3 campaign away at Kosovo on Thursday. And in Formula 1, Red Bull driver Isak Ajar returns to this week's F1 Azerbaijani Grand Prix. The Frenchman has been out for 3 races with a wrist problem sustained in the gym. Before injury, he'd been enjoying a good season with a podium finish at Monaco. He'll resume placed 8th in the driver's standings. That's your news and sport. It's after 11 o'clock. I'm Jim McLean. I'll have more at the top of the hour.
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5: Thanks, Jim. Bright spells this morning, but we can expect a cloudy afternoon with some rain. Looking at a maximum temperature for Tuesday of 20 degrees.
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5: All right, are you feeling that mid-morning slump? Well, let's shake it off, right? It's Tuesday, it's somewhere between breakfast and lunch. I have got 5 feel-good songs lined up right now. It's a little spring back in your step. It's Take 5. Let's get into it. Let's start off with Swedish House Mafia alongside Alicia Keys. 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

0: Shereen's Take 5. Good morning to David listening in. Also, Peter's David and Philip away home. Oh, what? This is getting worse, yes. Quarter days now. This is from it's coming in from Dee, who was hoping that you'd still be at work by the sounds of things. Thank you so much for all your messages coming in. We've got a voice note here.
1: Morning, Q Radio. Just wondering, can I get a wee shout out to my wee granddaughter, Isla, on her first birthday? How this year has flew in. Unbelievable. All the little girl she is. Granda loves you.
0: Oh, Granda, Kyle.

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Q.

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Your throwbacks. Hi to Lisa listening in Abbey. So she's already counting down to lunchtime. You and me both, Lisa. Hi to Mark and also Sarah, who's got the coffee on and is loving Take 5. We're finishing up today with some Jax Jones and MNE.

0: finish up today's T5. Hi to Mick, who's been in touch. Says, yes, I heard on Q Radio there's a job opening for a radio presenter and I'm wondering how I can apply. 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
1: Then you're ready to go. Say

your hits, your throwbacks, yes, we're with you. And I am giving you the chance to play for an amazing prize on Friday. You can get into Friday's final, and one of you is going to win a two-night stay for two people at the Old Quarter Townhouse in the heart of Limerick City. 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This is what you are playing for a bit later on, so you get into that final on Friday. I mean, great food, drinks and atmosphere. Guests can enjoy the lively welcome as well of the Old Quarter Pub and an authentic Italian dining experience at Ford's Courtyard, known for its Neapolitan pizzas and Italian-inspired food and cocktails. Bet you like a great apple spritz, bet you. Anyway, that is what you can play for a little bit later on the show. But right now, let's continue the songs right now with some Luke Combs.

0: The Ann Rimes on Q Radio, and I was going to play some Oasis yesterday. I completely forgot to play them because it was Liam Gallagher's birthday, so I was going to use that as an excuse. But yeah, just a day late, but we'll get some Oasis on in a few minutes' time. And actually, while we're on the subject of Oasis, a little thank you to Newsman Jim, because he very kindly had me on his TV show on NTV to review the new film, The Oasis Don't Look Back in Anger. Absolutely loved it, really enjoyed doing that. And do you know what? You might have seen me and thought, she has got like an Oasis suit jacket. That's what it looked like. But I've got a confession, it was not quite a suit jacket, but it was a pyjama top. My friend bought me Oasis pyjamas for Christmas. Apparently, I've now decided they're acceptable daytime wear or for the telly. But yeah, Liam's birthday was yesterday. We'll get some Oasis on in just a few minutes' time.
1: Ladies all around the world. We're talking about female empowerment. We're talking about female strength.
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10: From the Q Radio newsroom at midday, I'm Jim McLean and these are your top stories this afternoon. Police are treating the blaze at the former Crumlin Road courthouse in North Belfast as arson. The fire service was called at the scene just before 9pm last night, with part of the Crumlin Road closed in both directions for several hours. There's no reports of any injuries. Inquiries into the incident are ongoing. Most of the staff at local food company, the Glens of Antrim Potatoes, have been made redundant. The company, which was established in 1972, had 95 employees at its sites in Ballymena and Cushendall. The business has ceased trading after it was placed in administration. It's hoped a new buyer can be found soon. Nationally, Andy Burnham will meet Donald Trump for the first time later as world leaders gather for the UN General Assembly in New York. The Prime Minister says he'll seek common ground and has told reporters the two men have already found a connection during previous phone conversations. Meanwhile, the PM says a British support plane will refuel Saudi jets so they can defend things like oil fields from Houthi attacks in Yemen. It's part of efforts to protect a shipping route at the mouth of the Red Sea that's used as an alternative for oil exports. Security analyst Michael Clark says the UK is one of the few countries that can help Saudi planes.
11: If the Typhoons are being used in a sort of an air defence role, that's purely defensive. And Britain is required, if you like. Our refueling aircraft are the only ones the Typhoons can use. Makes perfect sense.
9: The latest government borrowing figures appear to underline the challenges facing the Chancellor ahead of next month's budget. Data shows the second highest August borrowing on record. Back home, an independent watchdog says civil service and public sector pay here may be up to 45% more than their counterparts in England. The NI Fiscal Council suggests it's all a result of higher workforce numbers in Northern Ireland and how services are delivered. And finally, Q Radio has begun the search for a new breakfast show presenter. Bosses say no experience is required. It's someone with big personality who thinks they could be the next big radio star. Anyone interested has been encouraged to send in their auditions for the Q Factor competition. Further details are available on the station's website. That's your headline news just after midday. Have your sport next.
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9: Red Bull's driver Isaac Ajars returned to Formula One ahead of this weekend's Azerbaijan Grand Prix. The Frenchman has been out for three races with a wrist problem. In cricket, Mark Woods retired from the international sport. The bowler last played for England in the Ashes. The World Cup winner represented his country for 11 years but had been plagued by recent injury problems. And the GAA is to meet with representatives from the Australian Football League to try and find a more agreeable protocol for the AFL's recruitment of Gaelic footballers. It's sometimes carried out without the knowledge of GAA clubs or country board members, with some only becoming aware of the trials via social media. That's your news and sport. It's after midday. I'm Jim McLean. Nuala will have more at the top of the hour.
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0: Thanks, Jim. Warm and wet this afternoon with a high of 20 degrees. More rain expected this evening. It's going to be quite heavy and the low is going to drop down to

0: Sombra on Q Radio. Nigel said, love that song from Sombra. Have you seen the clips online of him with the orchestra? Yes. Yeah, I'm going to actually give that a go. Have a hunt that down. Thank you so much. But then Nigel says, shout out to my wife, Jenna, who loves it too, working hard in Ormo Road at the moment. Got a cool play coming up. Keila Settle after I tell you about this.
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0: Okay, this is for anyone who's ever been told, oh, you should be on the radio. I have just had a message in from Andrea, who's listening with her guide dog Alice. Andrea says she'd love to put herself forward for Q Factor, an audition for The Breakfast Show, but she doesn't think it's possible. And Andrea, I'm telling you now, do not count yourself out, because that is exactly what Q Factor is about. 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You've got absolutely nothing to lose by giving this a go.

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1: Yes, it is. Somebody on Friday is going to win this amazing prize. It's too nice, Steve. With two people, the Old Quarter Townhouse in the heart of Limerick City. Breakfast for two on both mornings. One lunch for you at the Old Quarter Gastro Pub. Welcome drinks for two at the Old Quarter Pub on one of the days of your stay. 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Late checkout subject to availability, but the Old Quarter Townhouse is an ideal base really for exploring Limerick with shopping, culture, attractions and nightlife within easy reach and great food, drinks and atmospheres for you. Chance to win this then to get yourself into Friday's draw. So I'm going to have one winner on Friday. We've got, well, Fiona. I thought it was Gron yesterday. It was Fiona yesterday who got herself into the final, and I need another finalist today. And it's the same thing again. I'm going to give you a limerick. You got to finish this limerick, right? Okay, here we go. There once was a couple on Q who won a hotel night for two. They ordered some wine. They said, "This is fine." And finish that limerick if you can. Go on. Get your creative juices flowing. Go on. There was once with a couple on Q who won a hotel night for two. They ordered some wine. They said, "This is fine." And give me another line of that limerick. Final line of the limerick. 07702 687 001.
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1: Thank you so much for all your texts coming in. You're finishing that limerick for your chance to be Tuesday's finalists, because I want five finalists come Friday. One of you is going to win this amazing prize, that two-night stay for two people at the Old Quarter Townhouse in the heart of Limerick City. Breakfast of two in both mornings, one lunch for at the Old Quarter Gastropub, welcome drinks for two in the Old Quarter Pub on one of the days you stay, and you've got that three-course evening meal for two at Ford's Courtyard, and a cocktail, glass of wine or pint each with dinner. Then late checkout subject to availability, but the Italian restaurant, the Ford's Courtyard, is known for an authentic Italian dining experience, known for its Neapolitan pizzas and Italian-inspired food and cocktails. Great food and drinks, atmosphere, everything in the heart of the city as well, so you could be living it up in Limerick. And you had to finish the limerick that I gave you, which today was this. There once was a couple on queue who won a hotel night for two. They ordered some wine. They said, "This is fine, and I've gone for Scots, and I like my steak so rare it may moo." A little nod to what he might be, if he wins on Friday, what he might be treating himself when eating out in Limerick. Listen, thank you so much for all of the entries. So many entries, but well done again. Scott Patterson, you are Tuesday's finalist. So yeah, make sure you're listening on Friday, because it could be you winning that amazing prize. And if you didn't get into the final this time round, another chance to do that tomorrow afternoon.

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1: She's back today, fresh from her show at the O2 in Belfast. Jordan is going to be here at 1 o'clock with that whole hour of your songs. What do you want to hear this afternoon? Let me know. I'll pass on your request to Jordan. So think of a song you just love. Maybe you've not heard for ages, or maybe there's a real reason why you want to hear a particular song. Let me know about it. I will pass that request on to Jordan. Well, you know, before she starts, give her a wee bit of a heads up. Do you know what I mean? She's had a very, very busy few days with Jordan, of course, being on stage at the O2 in Belfast. But yeah, what song do you want to hear? 07702 687 001. That is the number you need. I'm going to get on some Little Mix. Don't say Lily Allen. I'm going to do that as well. I've got some Post Malone for you too before I finish it up at one. But then it is whole hour of your requested songs. 07702 687 001.
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0: John's back. He's just starting the show off with that all request luncher. 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
11: From the Q Radio newsroom at 1 o'clock, I'm Nuala Napier, and these are your top stories this afternoon. Police continue to investigate last night's fire at the former Crumlin Road courthouse, which has been treated as arson. Fire crews were at the scene from 9 p.m. and part of the Crumlin Road was closed in both directions for several hours. The derelict building is one of the city's historic landmarks. Most of the 95 staff at the Glens of Antrim Potatoes have been made redundant. The company, which was opened in 1972 with sites in Ballymena and Cushendall, was placed into administration. The decision's been blamed on the ongoing challenges within the agri-food sector. Economy Minister Caoimhe Archibald has praised the increase in student numbers in Magee. There's been a 22% rise over the past 2 years, a record high. Nationally, the Prime Minister is expected to insist the UK is not on the slide when he meets Donald Trump for the first face-to-face conversation. The two leaders are at the UN General Assembly in New York today. The former UK ambassador to the UN, Mark Grant, gave his assessment.
12: What I would be looking for is for him to say, look, Britain is going to be a global player, that we're going to stand up for our interests, but we're going to work with other countries to solve some of the big global challenges.
11: And finally, Piers Morgan claims he'll sue Earl Spencer over what he calls fabricated inaccuracies in his new book about Princess Diana. Swan Song went on sale this morning. That's your headline news at 1. Sport is next.
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11: The GAA's president, Jarlath Burns, says the organisation will hold a meeting with representatives from the Australian Football League in the coming days to try and find a more agreeable protocol for the AFL's recruitment of Gaelic footballers. Sometimes it's carried out without the knowledge of young players, GAA club or county board members, with some only becoming aware of the trials via social media. And in Formula One, Red Bull driver Isaac Hadjar will return to the Azerbaijan Grand Prix. The Frenchman has been ruled out for 3 races with a wrist problem. He'll resume 8th in the standings. That's your news and sport at 1 on Q Radio. I'm Nuala Napier. I'll have more in an hour.
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9: Thanks, Nilla. It's going to be cloudy this afternoon with some heavy rain. The high temperature is 20 degrees. Hello, I'm back. Don't know if you can tell from my voice, but I'm knackered, so gonna need some high energy tunes, please, in today's All Request Lunch.
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are golden here on Q Radio. How you doing? It's Jordan with you. It's Tuesday. My days are all out of whack because I was off yesterday and on Friday, actually. Flipping part-timer over here. Anyway, how are you? How's your Tuesday? And what's

0: Or was it Thursday? Either way, Anastasia in Belfast last week playing the Waterfront Hall. Caroline from West Belfast was there and she said it was absolutely fantastic. She had a brilliant night at it and she wanted to hear that wee tune today to reminisce. And that's exactly what we can do here on the All Request Lunch. We can get a tune on for you for whatever reason. If it's got a special memory attached for you, if it's going to bring back a healthy feeling of nostalgia, or indeed, if you want to dedicate a song to someone else for their birthday, for a job well done in work, for an anniversary, for anything, whatever you want. Get in touch and let me know. You can either send a normal text message or indeed you can jump on the voice notes. The number for either is this.
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0: Were you lucky enough to bag tickets for Harry in Croke Park next year? I hope so. It's Jordan with you on the All Request Lunch, and that was his tune, as it was today for David. On the way, today's showbiz news. First, some Snow Patrol. We're doing that for Christine in Lisburn.
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0: 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Andrew Ryan is off to chase his stand-up dream full-time, which means Connor and Amy need a new partner in crime, and it could be you. 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
2: One of the stars of Blue Lights has said that the drama shows Belfast in a very human way. It's Frank Blake who plays Shane Bradley in the show who's claimed that audiences get to experience a different side of the city through the characters, and he says that the writing does avoid repeating cliched stereotypes based on what people might know about Belfast in the media. The third series of the hit TV show, which is of course filmed here, is going to air on BBC One next week. Who's excited for that? Next up then, a new Strictly spin-off series has been announced by the BBC, and that's going to be fronted by presenter Tyler West, who competed in 2022, and comedian Abby Clark. And the show is going to be called Strictly Lights Up, promising to take viewers straight onto the dance floor for immediate reactions from this year's contestants, judges and new hosts. Finally then, a museum dedicated to the sound of music is opened in Salzburg, featuring hundreds of costumes, props and other items from the movie. It also tells the true story of the Von Trapp family who inspired the musical, and Elizabeth Von Trapp, whose father Werner was portrayed Kurt in the film, says that she absolutely loves the new museum.
3: It is intimate enough so you really have a beautiful sense of the storyline of both the Sound of Music and the Trapp family singers, my relatives. I'm very proud of that.
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0: Whitney Houston and Kygo wrap up today's All Request Lunch with Higher Love. Coming up after our news and sport at 2 o'clock, I'll give you a wee rundown of the O2 on Friday night and we'll play today's Connect 3.
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12: From the Q Radio newsroom at 2 o'clock, I'm Nuala Napier, and these are your top stories this afternoon. Legal costs from the inquest into the death of Noah Donoghue are likely to reach close to £2 million. The inquest ended last week after 62 days of hearings over almost 8 months. The schoolboy went missing in June 2020. His body was found in an underground water tunnel in North Belfast. The victim's commissioner says she has serious concerns over the use of character references in domestic abuse and sexual offence cases here. Geraldine Hannah told the Justice Committee at Stormont that the practice diminishes the seriousness of the harm caused. It follows recent controversy over a good character reference given by the chief executive of the Law Society for a relative jailed for indecent assault. Police continue to investigate last night's fire at the former Crumlin Road courthouse, which has been treated as arson. Fire crews were at the scene from 9 p.m. and part of the Crumlin Road was closed in both directions for several hours. The building is one of the city's historic landmarks. Most of the 95 staff at Glen's of Antrim Potatoes have been made redundant. The company, which was opened in 1972 with sites in Ballymena and Cushendall, was placed into administration. The decision's been blamed on the ongoing challenges within the agri-food sector. Economy Deputy Minister Kiva Archibald has praised the increase in student numbers in Magee. There's been a 22% rise over the past 2 years, a record high. Nationally, the PM, Andy Burham, says he's looking forward to meeting President Trump for the first time. They're expected to raise the war in Ukraine, the Middle East and bilateral trade at the UK General Assembly, the UN General Assembly in New York. That's your news. Sport is next.
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12: GAA's president, Jarlath Burns, says the organisation will hold a meeting with representatives from the Australian Football League in the coming days to try and find a more agreeable protocol for the AFL's recruitment of Gaelic footballers. Sometimes it's carried out without the knowledge of young players, GAA club or county board members, with some only becoming aware of the trials on social media. Red Bull driver Isaac Adjar will return this week's Formula One Azerbaijan Grand Prix. The Frenchman has been out for 3 races with a wrist problem. He'll resume 8th in the standings. That's your news and sport on Q Radio at 2. I'm Nuala Napier. I'll have more in an hour.
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0: Thanks, Nuala. Looking ahead to this evening, it's going to continue raining with some heavy showers. The low temperature is 11 degrees.

0: Roller Coaster, play it on Q Radio. Just after 2:15 this Tuesday afternoon, and it's Jordan back with you, nearly back in the land of the living, I would say. About, well, maybe 70% there. I am absolutely zonked, I have to be honest with you. So in case you don't know, on Friday night, I was doing a show in the O2 Arena with Bewitched. In fact, my podcast had our live show, Bewitched, were our special guest. And that song, Roller Coaster, has become one of the happiest songs in the world for me, because we had planned this little stunt where we were doing an Irish jig with Bewitched for C'est La Vie, right? We were like, we can't miss this opportunity to get up and jig about with the girls when we have the opportunity to do so. But not only did we do that, they also highly encouraged us to do the roller coaster dance with them to close the whole show. And it was just magical. Having done that dance in my bedroom as an 8-year-old child with my best friends, to then do it on the stage in the O2 Arena with Bewitched themselves, it was something I'll never ever forget. So massive thanks to anyone who came along to the show, and thanks also for putting up with me today while I am rather tired and on a bit of an emotional come down. But we'll get through it together, and I'm sure I'll be right as rain by maybe tomorrow, maybe Thursday. Just give me a little while to adjust. Anyway, for today, it is business as usual. We are going to continue our winning week a little bit later on in the show, but next up, we're going to play today's game of Connect 3. So get ready for our music quiz.
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1: Right then, time for today's game of Connect 3. It's been a good few days since I played this. Hope I can remember how. I think I've got the gist of it. I'm going to play you three songs. There's one connection between them. You see what you can do with that. Yeah, that's basically how it works. Have a listen to our three clips.

And those are the three songs. I won't lie to you, it's pretty straightforward and easy today. I think it is anyway, but then again, I know the answer. Do you though? Do you want to have a guess at it? 07702 687 001 is the number if you would like to get in touch. I'd love to hear from you. And in the meantime, let's do this. Dua Lipa, Training Season.

playing on Q Radio, one of the songs featured in today's game of Connect 3, in fact. And we're back with it right now. We're going to play that song as well as the other two that I've got for you. And we'll see if you can figure out what the connection is between them.

we go. I did just say the title of that last song, so that should help you along the way today in identifying at least one of the songs. And you are going to find the answer in the song titles today, so that could be quite helpful to you. 07702 687 001 is the number if you think you can figure out what the connection is between those song titles today. Good luck. The answer's on the way after this.

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1: 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It's Tuesday, and the three songs that I had for you today sounded like this.

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0: Why Did You Get Hot, playing on Q Radio. Kushla was in covering for me yesterday and she kicked off a competition. We have got a Sparkle Season winning week. Lots of great prizes up for grabs. I'll tell you all about them and how you can win after 3 o'clock's news and sport.
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9: From the Q Radio newsroom at 3 o'clock, I'm Moolah Napier, and these are your top stories this afternoon. Legal costs from the inquest into the death of Noah Donoghue are likely to reach up to £2 million. The inquest ended last week after almost 8 months. The schoolboy went missing in June 2020 after his body was later found in an underground water tunnel in North Belfast. The victim's commissioner says she has serious concerns over the use of character reference in domestic abuse and sexual offence cases here. Geraldine Hannah told the Justice Committee at Stormont that the practice diminishes the seriousness of the harm caused. It follows recent controversy over a good character reference given by the Chief Executive of the Law Society for a relative jailed for indecent assault. Police continue to investigate last night's fire at the former Crumlin Road Courthouse, which has been treated as arson. The derelict building is one of the city's historic landmarks. Most of the 95 staff at Glens of Antrim Potatoes have been made redundant. The company, which was opened in 1972 with sites in Ballymena and Cushendall, was placed into administration. The decision's been blamed on the ongoing challenges within the agri-food sector. Nationally, the Prime Minister will meet Donald Trump later today in New York. Both leaders are at the UN General Assembly. Former UK Ambassador to the UN, Mark Grant, gave his assessment.
10: What I would be looking for is for him to say, look, Britain is going to be a global player, that we're going to stand up for our interests, but we're going to work with other countries to solve some of the big global challenges.
9: And here, Economy Minister Caoimhe Archibald has praised the increase in student numbers in Magee. There's been a 22% rise over the past 2 years, a record high. That's your news. Sport is next.
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9: GAA President Jarlath Burns says they'll meet representatives from the Australian Football League soon to find a better protocol for the AFL's recruitment of Gaelic footballers. Sometimes it's carried out without the knowledge of young players, GAA club or county board members, with some only becoming aware of the trials via social media. In football news, FIFA President Gianni Infantino says he's offered an independent external review of the governing body in a bid to strengthen transparency. He's been under constant pressure after his failed plan to sell stakes in the World Cup. And Frenchman Ija Ajar returns this week for the Azerbaijan Grand Prix. He's been out for three races because of a wrist injury. That's your news and sport at three. I'm Lula Napier. I'll have more in an hour.
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8: Thanks, Neil. More showers this evening. They'll be heavy at times. The low temperature's 11.

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1: Yeah, like it or not, listen, I know it's only September, but we have to start talking about Sparkle Season, aka the run-up to Christmas. You need to get your Christmas nights out booked in the diary now. Do you know how busy people are? Well, we're here to lend you a helping hand. We may not be able to wrangle up your friends, but we can give you the activities that you're going to complete this Sparkle Season that are going to be so much fun. And even better, if you win, they're on the house. Up for grabs, we have got five amazing Sparkle Season activities. Now, yesterday, one of these was already won, so someone has already bagged tickets to head along to the Mac Theatre's show, Goldilocks and the Three Bears. Still up for grabs, though. We've got a meal for four in the 1900 restaurant at the Bedford Hotel. We have got a Christmas night out for four people at Revolution to Cuba in Belfast. We've got the ultimate dinner package for two at Shed Grill and Seafood in Belfast. Plus, we've got entry for four people to the Christmas party night at the Stormont Hotel. Brilliant prizes up for grabs, and we've put them all into crackers, different crackers with assigned numbers. And what I want you to do is get in touch with me with a voice note. Let me know your name, whereabouts you're from, and which cracker you would like to select today. Now, let me see what numbers we have left. Here we go. Got my crackers in hand here. Right, there's number one, number two, number four, and number five. So cracker number three is gone. Send me a little voice note now saying, hello, my name is blank. I am from here, and I would like to choose cracker number what? What cracker would you like today? Either one, two, four, or five. I'll select someone at random. We'll pull the cracker and see what you've won. And it could be you. So very best of luck. Here's the number you need.
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1: Yep, Sparkle Season is nearly upon us. We want to sort you out with some great nights out all this week here on Q Radio. And today I wanted to know which cracker you wanted me to open for a prize. And Eileen sent me this voice note.
2: Hello, my name is Eileen and I'm from Strikeford. Apologies, I'm a bit hoarse, I'm not well. I would love cracker number 5. Thank you so much.
1: Okay, so it's going to be cracker number 5 for Eileen. But first, before we can just give that prize away, I did have a Christmas trivia question for Eileen. And it went like this. What colour are the berries on a traditional holly bush? Let's see if she got it correct.
2: The Christmas berries on a holly is red.
1: Red, the absolute correct answer. Eileen, well done. Let's get this cracker open and see what your prize is. Ooh, lovely. Today you have won a lovely dinner for 4 people in the 1900 restaurant with a glass of fizz on arrival. Now, this is in the Bedford Hotel in Belfast and offers stylish all-day dining from breakfast and brunch to dinner, cocktails and specialty coffees, all led by celebrated chef Noel McNeil. 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But Eileen, well done you. A meal for 4 with a glass of fizz on arrival is all yours. Enjoy. That's definitely a prize to make you want to enjoy Sparkle Season to the max. We have more wonderful prizes to give away tomorrow and all the rest of this week. So make sure you join me then. Right now, we'll do this from Shaboozy. My baby.

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1: There's a seat going spare on Q Radio Breakfast. 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
1: 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Good luck. Will you be our new colleague? We hope so. That's me done nearly for today. Abe's on the way with Q Radio Drive at 4, and I'll catch you back.

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11: From the Q Radio newsroom at 4 o'clock, I'm Nuala Napier and these are your top stories this afternoon. The PSNI has seized 65 e-bikes and e-scooters in a weekend clump down across Belfast. The youngest rider was 6. Police say those stopped will face a range of criminal justice outcomes. Legal costs from the inquest into the death of Noel Donoghue are likely to reach up to £2 million. The inquest ended last week after almost 8 months. The schoolboy went missing in June 2020. His body was later found in an underground water tunnel in North Belfast. The victim's commissioner says she has serious concerns over the use of character references in domestic abuse and sexual offence cases here. Geraldine Hannah told the Justice Committee at Stormont that the practice diminishes the seriousness of the harm caused. It follows a recent controversy over a good character reference given by the chief executive of the Law Society for a relative jailed for indecent assault. A 58-year-old man from Derry, Londonderry, has pleaded guilty to possessing an assault rifle which was seized by police during an undercover surveillance operation. Patrick Collett from Rosnagallia in the city was remanded into custody to await sentence. Some international news. Wars in Ukraine and Iran will be high on the agenda when Andy Burnham and Donald Trump meet later at the UN. Secretary General Antonio Guterres has pleaded for a world built on interdependence in his final address to the General Assembly of world leaders. That's your headline news at 4 o'clock. We have more local stories next.
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10: Mid and East Antrim councillors have given the go-ahead for the area's three leisure centres to open on bank holidays. The sites at Larne, Carrickfergus and Ballymena would open from 8am until 4pm on these days. The change is expected to come into effect from Easter next year. And if you're planning to buy or use fireworks this Halloween, you've less than a month to apply for a licence. It is an offence to buy or be in possession of them without one. Applications must be submitted by the 16th of October. Further details, including a list of registered retailers, are available on NI Direct.
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13: The GAA's president, Jarlath Byrne, says the organisation will meet the Australian Football League soon to try and find a more agreeable protocol for the AFL's recruitment of Gaelic footballers. Sometimes it's carried out without the knowledge of young players, GAA club or county board members, with Sun only becoming aware of the trials on social media. Some football news, FIFA president Gianni Infantino says he's offered an independent external review of the governing body in a bid to strengthen transparency. He's been under constant pressure after his failed plan to sell stakes in the World Cup. That's your news and sport at 4 and Q. I'm Nuala Napier. I'll have more at the top of the hour.
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14: Well, remaining cloudy through the evening, some heavy and persistent rain expected. 11 will be the overnight low, and a max temperature for tomorrow will be 16 degrees. And thanks to Jordan, great to have her back after a very eventful weekend. It's Q Radio Drive. Here we are. Here we go. And it's Bob Sinclair.

And there's Olivia Rodrigo on Q Radio Drive. I'm coming home. Hopefully you're good. On the show today, we're going to be talking telly, as it's Tuesday. If you've been watching anything that is worth recommending, please get in touch with me on 07702 687 001. As always, I've got a couple of great suggestions for you that I've been watching over the past 7 days. So stick around for that. We're talking telly. Philip Bingham, he is sitting top of the leaderboard on things that make you go, He's sitting on 7. Do you think you could score more than 7 and go top of the leaderboard? Come on. If you think you can, I'll remind you of the telephone number if you want to do that. Tuesday the 22nd of September, Rebecca celebrates her birthday today. Happy birthday to you, Rebecca. You celebrate with Billy Piper. You also celebrate with Ruth Jones, of course, Nessa, and Andrea Pacelli. You're in good company if you're celebrating today. Have a great birthday. Here's Paloma Faith.

0: Love Can Hurt Like This. She's clearly never ever stood on one of the kids' Lego blocks, never.
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0: Telling you, that's pain like no other pain you've ever experienced. Okay, maybe childbirth before you jump down my throat. Okay. Traffic update. And there's been a collision. We're getting reports if you're coming into, well, heading towards Belfast on the M1, Junction 9, Moira. The outer lane is closed. It's blocked at the minute. Now, it is passable, but there's very long tailbacks because of that. So we'll keep an eye on it. Hopefully everybody's okay and it's cleared soon. Elsewhere in Belfast, traffic is slow. West Link, that's if you're heading towards York Street Junction, like M2 Junction there. And other than that, nothing really much to tell you other than that. Anything else, the Q Radio travel line number is 90 890 110. Coming up, we got things that make you go hmm. Music on the way. We're going to play some All Saints, a throwback, Pure Shores. The new song from The Script. The crowd was singing Wonderwall. Some CeeLo Green as well, Forget You. And the next song that you're going to hear here on Q Radio is The Spice Girls.
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there's the Spice Girls. Olivia loving a bit of the Spice Girls. So you've heard the breakfast show this morning. The Q Factor has launched. 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Like I said, this is not a joke. This is serious. 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

0: things that make you go,
1: Right, it's time to play. Now, Philip Bingham. Philip was on yesterday, and he scored 7. So he's sitting here praying, hoping that nobody comes on and beats 7 points. If you think you can do that, however, and the phone lines light up, ready to take you on, Philip, call me now, 02890-236-967. I'll get you through to me. We'll have a wee chat, see what's happening today, and then we will put you to the test. 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

0: Oh, can't wait. It's going to be such a gig. Back to back. Friday the 30th of October. It's going to be at the 3 Arena. Saturday the 31st of October at the 3 Arena. Then they come to Belfast O2 Arena Monday the 2nd of November. And it's going to be a winning day this Thursday on Q Radio. Your chance to get your hands on tickets to go and see The Script and James Morrison in support.
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2: Things that make you go
0: That's going to be a gig. Right, it's time to play things to make you go, Anna. Anna Rochelle is on. Whereabouts in Northern Ireland are you, Anna?
3: Lisburn.
0: Okay, and what are you up to today in Lisburn?
3: Just on all the school runs, so just heading home.
0: Okay, how many kids have you got?
3: Four.
0: Oh my goodness. Mom's taxis. And listen, I know how you feel. I was there once upon a time having to do school runs, but it does get easier. It does. Slightly. And here, Anna, did you hear that we're giving you and everybody an opportunity to be a Q Radio presenter on The Breakfast Show?
3: I did hear.
0: Would you be throwing your hat into the ring for this?
3: I think being a mum's a bit too busy for me.
0: Yeah, I know what you mean. Okay. Just thought I would ask anyway. Well, listen, we'd love you to play today. What you got to do, name as many things as you can in 1 minute that all start with the same letter, okay?
3: Yep.
0: Don't repeat a word, and if you want to pass, say pass and we'll move on. Now, your letter today.
3: Okay.
0: You've got S. Okay, S. S for...
3: School.
0: S for school, okay, perfect. S is your letter. You now have 60 seconds on the clock. Anna Rochelle, are you ready for this?
3: Oh, maybe.
0: Okay, then here we go. Somewhere where you learn things.
3: School.
0: Something that gets very hot.
3: The sun.
0: A famous family.
3: Awesome.
0: Something that bounces.
3: A sponge.
0: Something associated with Australia.
3: Surfing.
0: Something you would wear when it gets cold.
3: Barf.
0: Female singer.
3: Sia.
0: American band.
3: Pass.
0: Board game adults would play.
3: Scrabble.
0: Type of pin.
3: Type of what, sorry?
0: Pin. P-I-N.
3: Type of pin? No clue.
0: No clue whatsoever.
3: A type of pin?
0: Yeah.
3: No.
0: Pin, like a... I wonder, will I throw this one out today? I'll throw this one out today, actually. Okay. Type of pin, how did you find that, Anna?
3: Oh, it's harder.
0: It's tricky, isn't it? It's tricky.
3: Yeah.
0: You needed 7 or more to go top of the leaderboard. Right, let's count them up. At the end of your 60 seconds, you've scored... You have also scored 7. You are joint top of the leaderboard with Phil Bingham.
3: Wow.
0: So, listen, well done.
3: Thank you.
0: You're up there, so all you got to do, stay tuned the rest of this week to see if anybody's going to beat your score. All right?
3: Perfect. Thank you very much.
0: Okay, good to chat to you.
3: You too. Thank you.
0: So off she goes. There's Anna Rochelle from Lisburn. Here, already loads of people are getting in touch. There's an emoji for this. I'm blown away. I can't believe there's actually an emoji for this, what I have written down here. Type of pin that begins with S... What do you think it is? 077-02-687-001.
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0: Wow, I love an emoji, I do. Let's get you up to date on the traffic now in Belfast. Traffic still slow, M1 between

0: Junction 1 Broadway to Junction 3, the Blatch Road. M3 from Lagan Bridge towards Sydenham Bypass. Westlink is now busy in both directions. And that earlier collision is still causing significant delays. It's on the M1 towards Lisburn. It's at Junction 9, Moira. The outside lane is currently closed. It is passable, but you can imagine the delays back to Lurgan direction. So that's what's going on there. The Q Radio travel line number for any updates is 90 89 0 110.
1: Five days, five incredible festive prizes. It's our Sparkle Season giveaway on Q Radio Afternoon. You could win four tickets to Goldilocks and the Three Bears, the Max Festive Family Show, a meal for four in the Bedford Hotel's 1900 restaurant, a Christmas party night for four at the Stormont Hotel, a Christmas night out for four at Revolution de Cuba Belfast, or the ultimate dinner package for two at Shed Grill and Seafood. 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

0: Good afternoon. If you finish work today at 5 o'clock, you have 7 minutes and 30 seconds to go. Not long. We had Anna. Anna Rochelle. She was playing Things That Make You Go. I give her S as her letter and asked her for a type of pin. Now, she hadn't got a clue what type of pin I'd written down here or any other type of pin. But Sharon Wilson, you were straight in with the correct answer. It's a match. Mary, you're in Yuri. Hands in the air emoji. Good on you, Mary. There's Courtney from Carrickfergus as well. Loads of emojis here with this one. Sewing pin. That's a good answer, but it wasn't a sewing pin. My son, he gets a silver robin pin for representing his country. Oh, there's a good one. I would have accepted that. Of course I would have. What an achievement. And a split pin. Oh, there, I didn't even think about a split pin. I used to use those back in the day as a mechanic. Yeah. But that wasn't a split pin. It was a safety pin. If you said safety pin, well done to you. It's a match. And you should call me and play tomorrow. Yes, you should. See you try.
1: We think the answer is safety pin, and this is from Maeve and Dara.

0: And there is CeeLo Green, right? Newlist got your very latest news at 5 o'clock. Coming up after that, how you can get your hands on a Eurospar £100 voucher.
1: The perfect city break for two could all be yours. Listening with me, Yaz, on Q Radio Mid-Mornings this week for your chance to escape to Limerick. You could win a two-night stay at the Old Quarter Townhouse, stylish accommodation right in the heart of Limerick City, with breakfast both mornings, welcome drinks, a delicious lunch on one day, and a fabulous three-course Italian dinner and drinks for two in the vibrant Ford's courtyard. 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
17: From the Q Radio newsroom at 5 o'clock, I'm Nuala Napier and these are your top stories this evening. Emergency services are dealing with a suspected gas leak near Lurgan. The Step Road in Magherlin is closed in both directions. Drivers are being asked to avoid the area while local residents are being advised to keep windows and doors shut. The PSNI has seized 65 e-bikes and e-scooters in a weekend clampdown across Belfast. The youngest rider was six. Police say those stopped will face a range of criminal justice outcomes. Legal costs from the inquest into the death of Noah Donoghue are likely to reach up to £2 million. The inquest into the schoolboy's death, which ended last week, ran for almost 8 months. A 58-year-old man from Derry, Londonderry, has pleaded guilty to possessing an assault rifle which was seized by police during an undercover surveillance operation. Patrick Collett from Rosnagallia in the city was remanded into custody to await sentence. And PM Andy Burnham and American President Donald Trump meet in New York. They are among those gathering for the General Assembly. It will be their first face-to-face meeting. That's your headline news at 5 o'clock. Jane has more local stories next.
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2: Mid and East Antrim councillors have given the go-ahead for the area's three leisure centres to open on bank holidays. The sites at Larne, Carrickfergus and Ballymena would open from 8am until 4pm on these days. The change is expected to come into effect from Easter next year. And if you're planning to buy or use fireworks this Halloween, you've less than a month to apply for a licence. It is an offence to buy or be in possession of them without one. Applications must be submitted by the 16th of October. Further details, including a list of registered retailers, are available on NI Direct.
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18: Women's Super League champions Manchester City begin their quest to win their first European title when they take on Bayern Munich tonight. They head to Germany for the first match of the league phase in the Women's Champions League. Kylian Mbappe has revealed he was close to joining Liverpool in 2017. The French captain said he held talks with Jurgen Klopp. Mbappe says his mum wanted him to move to Anfield, but he ended up signing for Paris Saint-Germain instead. That's your news and sport at 5 on Q Radio. I'm Nuala Napier. I'll have more headlines in half an hour.
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0: It's been mainly dry today. However, rain is expected later on this evening. Some heavy showers. 11 will be the overnight low. Tomorrow's going to be start off with bright spells, but then the showers will return, and a max temperature for Wednesday, 16.

0: That is the UK's number one song right now, Sienna Spiral and Great Expectation. It's Q Radio, right? All of this week we've teamed up with Eurospar and Vivo Extra, and we're going to tell you how you can make a real difference.
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0: Yeah, Eurospar, Vivo Extra, their charity partner, has been Cancer Fund for Children for 15 years now, raising over £2 million and helping kids and families that have been faced with a cancer diagnosis. 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All of this week, we're giving you the chance to win a £100 Eurospar voucher. Then at the end of the week, up for grabs, the overall winner will get a £200 Eurtastic gift voucher. And to win the £100 Eurospar voucher, all you've got to do is lift the phone. Come on, and we'll give you a song, a wee clip of a song. You just need to give me the next line of the song. That's all you need to do. It's dead easy. £100 Eurospar voucher will be yours. Call me now if you want to give this a crack. 02890-236-967. Okay? 02890-236-967. And get involved.

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1: Right, it's time for the Traffic Jam. What sort of mood are you in? What sort of song would you like to hear today? Maybe you've had a really rubbish pants day in work or wherever. The Traffic Jam is a chance for you just to sing your wee heart out for 3 or 4 minutes. One of these songs will be declared the champion, the crown of the winner. But which one will it be? Have a listen and tell me which one of these floats your boat today.
3: Don't tell my heart, my heart.
1: And there's the first one. Oh, Colleen's going to love this if she's listening. Achy Breaky Heart. Billy Ray Cyrus, I just need the word icky.
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1: 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I just need the word now if you want to hear this song.

0: And there's the last one in our trio of songs. Paul Van Dyk and We're Alive. I just need the word alive if you want to hear this song. So, if you want to hear the first one, send me a heart emoji, actually, for Achy Breaky Heart. Now, if you want to hear Free and All Right Now and Alive, if you want to hear that one, to 07702-687-001. The song that gets the most votes will be the song crowned the traffic jam today.
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0: Now, there's been a collision if you're travelling city-bound, and this is coming up to Junction 9, Moira. There's been a collision, and it's causing significant delays. The outside lane is currently closed. Now, it is passable, but it is causing delays right back. So that's what's going on there. M1 in Belfast, that's towards Junction 3, the Blacks Road. Traffic is slow. Westlink, both directions. Stockman's Lane, both directions. And Upper Newton Orange Road, that's towards Dundonald. Traffic is slow. Now, just looking across Derry, Londonderry here at the minute, and nothing major to tell you about. The usual, the Clooney Road, the Buncrana Road, and if you're leaving Derry, Londonderry, and that's on the Glen Shane Road, there's a wee bit of traffic, nothing major. But that's all I've got. You are up to date.
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11: Q

Oh, she had so many great hits. She had Heaven Is a Place on Earth, Circle in the Sand. I always loved a bit of Circle in the Sand, but look, that is a great song that we never hear. We Want the Same Thing, Belinda Carlisle, it's Q Radio. Now, our traffic jam selections today, and I'm not going to lie, it's very close. In fact, it's neck and neck between two of these songs, right? Don't tell my heart. Billy Ray Cyrus, Achy Breaky Heart. If you want this as our traffic jam for today, send me a heart emoji. WhatsApp me a heart emoji, right? He might blow up and kill this man. The second song. It's free and All Right Now. If you want this, I just need the word now. All right now, baby, it's all. And the last song. Bit of Paul Van Dyke. And We're Alive. Alive, if you want to hear this one, just WhatsApp me the word alive. 07702-687-001 is the WhatsApp number. But don't need your name on this one. Just heart now or alive, and we'll play the most voted for song. We'll do that after the headlines.

0: Natasha Bedingfield. It's Q Radio. Good evening. Just gone 5:30. And Nuala's here with our headlines. Good evening, Nuala.
1: Evening, Abe. The emergency services are tackling a suspected gas leak on the Steps Road in Magherlin. The road is closed in both directions. Drivers have been asked to avoid the area, while local residents are advised to keep windows and doors shut. A six-year-old is among a number of riders stopped by police in a weekend clampdown on e-bikes and e-scooters across Belfast. 65 were seized in a targeted operation using a helicopter and undercover officers. Most of the 95 staff at Glens of Antrim Potatoes have been made redundant. The company, which has been going for over 50 years, is now in administration.
0: Okay, thank you very much. More from Nuala at 6 o'clock.
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0: Right, it's neck and neck, right? Between Paul Van Dyke, We're Alive, and Achy Breaky Heart, neck and neck. So I'm going to throw this out one more time. The next message, is it going to be Alive? Is it going to be Achy Breaky Heart? The next WhatsApp will determine what song we're going to play. WhatsApp me right now on 07702-687-001. It's literally neck and neck. And there you go. The number ending in 8834 has got the decider. The song that we're going to play today is Paul Van Dyke.

0: Paul Van Dyke, and we're alive. Today's traffic jam, and we will have another tomorrow, of course. Right.
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0: All of this week, we've teamed up with Eurospar and Vivo Extra. What they've done, they've teamed up with Cancer Fund for Children. They have been partners for now 15 years, raising over £2 million for the incredible charity that is Cancer Fund for Children. We're giving you the chance to win a £100 Eurospar voucher. This is the second this week, and we have, hopefully, a singer on the phone. Who's there?
2: It's Claire.
0: Oh, Claire from Newcastle. No better person to come on and sing down the phone. You're no stranger to singing to me, Claire, are you?
2: No.
0: You're really not. How have you been? You've been okay?
2: I've been great. I've been enjoying summer and just getting the kids back to school. And
0: Good.
2: Great. So I'm making the most of it.
0: Well, we'd love to give you a £100 Eurospar voucher. And all you've got to do is dead easy. All you've got to do is continue the lyrics, okay? So have a listen to this, right?
2: If I were
0: if I just lay here. Right, go.
2: Would you lie with me and just forget the world?
0: Claire, you smashed it once again. Absolutely brilliant. That is all we need. And you've got yourself a £100 Eurospar voucher. Now, what about that? And you're in the draw to win the £200 Airtastic gift voucher as well. So there you go. All right.
2: Thank you so much, Ian.
0: Listen, thank you for calling. And stay there. We'll get your details.
2: Lovely.
0: Okay. So off goes Claire, another winner with Q Radio, and another chance for you to win tomorrow.

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1: And just to get you up to date on the traffic now, that quite a serious collision that happened earlier on. If you're travelling from Lurgan towards Junction 9, that's Moira, the outside lane remains closed. There's been a collision and significant knock-on delays can be expected. In Belfast, M1 between Junction 1 and Junction 3, the Blacks Road, traffic remains slow. M5 is now slow towards Hazelbank roundabout. West Link busy both directions. Stockman's Lane both directions, and Boucher Road leaving at Stockman's Lane and Broadway direction. Traffic is slow. And just to look across Derry, Londonderry now, and the traffic is moving pretty well at the minute. Just the Dungiven Road, if you're on your approach to the roundabout, wee bit of traffic there, nothing major. And that's all I've got. You are up to date, and we're going to play our music quiz. 3, 2, 1, next.
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1: Right, it's time for 321 and all you've got to do is tell me who the act is. Three songs squeezed into 2 seconds from the same act. Victoria came on last night with her her 6-month-old, Arthur, and has given us this evening's 321 act. So who has Victoria picked? Oh, that's short. Short and sweet. Who do you think it is? 07702-687-001. Have a guess. I'll be impressed if you can give me this evening's 321. I'll be very, very, very impressed. 07702-687-001. While you think about that, just a reminder, the M1, it has reopened. There was a collision on the M1 earlier. It has fully reopened again at Junction 9, Moira.

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12: From the Q Radio newsroom at 6 o'clock, I'm Nuala Napier and these are your top stories this evening. The Prime Minister and Donald Trump are holding a joint press conference in New York after meeting for the first time. Andy Burnham said immigration was one of the issues discussed.
13: Our commitment is to get to a controlled approach. That's what people want to see. They're not against migration overall. They know that people work in the NHS and in the care system. It's a difference though when it's managed or when it's uncontrolled.
12: The emergency services are still at the scene of suspected gas leak on the Steps Road in Magheralin. The PSNI said the road has now reopened, though local residents are advised to keep windows and doors shut. A six-year-old was among a number of riders stopped by police in a weekend clampdown on e-bikes and e-scooters across Belfast. 65 were seized in a targeted operation using a helicopter and undercover officers. Legal costs from the inquest into the death of Noah Donoghue are likely to reach up to £2 million. The inquest into the schoolboy's death, which ended last week, ran for almost 8 months. Most of the 95 staff at the Glens of Antrim Potatoes have been made redundant. The company, which has been going for over 50 years, is now in administration. That's your headline news at 6 o'clock. Jane has more local stories next.
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15: Mid and East Antrim councillors have given the go-ahead for the area's three leisure centres to open on bank holidays. The sites at Larne, Carrickfergus and Ballymena would open from 8am until 4pm on these days. The change is expected to come into effect from Easter next year. And if you're planning to buy or use fireworks this Halloween, you've less than a month to apply for a licence. It is an offence to buy or be in possession of them without one. Applications must be submitted by the 16th of October. Further details, including a list of registered retailers, are available on NI Direct.
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12: Women's Super League champions Manchester City begin their quest to win their first European title when they take on Bayern Munich tonight. They head to Germany for their first match of the league phase in the Women's Champions League. Kylian Mbappe has revealed he was close to joining Liverpool in 2017. The France captain said he held talks with Jurgen Klopp. Mbappe says his mum wanted him to move to Anfield, but he ended up signing for Paris Saint-Germain instead. That's your news and sport at 6 o'clock on Q. I'm Noonan Napier. There'll be a national news update in an hour.
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17: Yeah, the weather, expects some rain this evening. Tonight's overnight low will be 12.

0: Good evening, it's Q Radio, and it's just gone 10 minutes past 6, and there's George Ezra.
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0: Now, we have some incorrect answers for 3-2-1 this evening, and just to go through some of them quickly, Sienna Sparrow. It's not Sienna Sparrow, it's not the Pussycat Dolls, it's not Justin Timberlake, and it's not Ariana Grande. Pauline thinks it's Pink. Darren thinks it's Dream. No, it's definitely not Dream, whoever that might be. And I think it's Sam Smith, said Charlene in Belfast. Sam Smith does have something in common with this act, but it's not Sam Smith. And there's maybe a bit of a clue for you, right? Three songs, 2 seconds, one act. Who do you think that might be? Last chance to get in touch on 07702-687-001. Carla said, this is wrecking my head. Keep guessing. They say the whole

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1: Right, we are about to reveal our 3-2-1 act for this evening, and we had quite a few incorrect answers coming through. Stephen, you did not give us an incorrect answer, however. You give us the correct answer.
2: Probably does.
1: Let's play 3 songs, 2 seconds, 1 act. Who is this?
2: Will Smith.
1: It is indeed. It is Will Smith. Well done. First song, Men in Black.

0: It's up to you. Which Will Smith song, Stephen, would you like to hear in full right now?
1: Miami.
0: Miami, that's the one that will do for you. No problem. Now, Steve, what's your surname?
1: Russell.
0: Stephen Russell, you can choose tomorrow's 3-2-1 act. So, who would you like to go with? Bon Jovi, no problem. That'll do.
1: Not a problem.

0: And there's Will Smith in Miami on Q Radio. A couple of people thinking they know tomorrow's 3-2-1 act. Russell said, "Oh, a good idea. Tomorrow's 3-2-1 act." Okay, we'll wait and see, Russell. Let's see if you're correct or not. Who knows? Who else got it correct this evening? We had Adam. Well done to you. You got it correct. There is Gabriel in Toronto. Angela's in Glengormley. Well done to you. And Chris in Derry, Londonderry, you got it correct as well. Cliona McCrory on the ball this evening. And I think that's it. Even Victoria, who gave us Will Smith yesterday, was stumped. She did say to make it hard. You did say to make it hard, Victoria.
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0: All right, let's get a traffic update. The M1 has been fully reopened. There was a collision earlier on at Junction 9. Just coming up to Junction 9, Moira, heading towards Lisburn. It has fully reopened, so that's good news. In Belfast, traffic remains slow. And that's the M1 travelling towards Junction 3, Blacks Road. And M5, that's towards Hazelbank roundabout. Traffic still a little bit slow there as well. And finally, for now, Upper Newton Arch Road. That's the Upper Newton Arch Road towards Dundonald, just past the Ulster Hospital. That's it. It's Tuesday. We're talking telly on a Tuesday. What have you been watching? I've been watching a couple of things that I need you to know about. We're going to do that next.
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0: there is Wheatus Teenage Dirtbag. It's Q Radio. Good evening. Just gone 6:30 now. It's Tuesday. Let's talk telly. And we've been watching Mobland. It's back again. Pierce Brosnan, Helen Mirren, and Tom Hardy. I loved season one. If you haven't seen season one, you're best going back watching it before you start season two. But it just dropped this week on Paramount Plus. Once you get past Pierce Brosnan's dodgy Irish accent, and to be fair, Pierce is Irish, but he tries a Cork. I think it's a Cork accent. Not so sure about it. I think Helen Mirren's accent is actually better. And I gotta say, it's a great start to the second season. Conrad, played by Pierce Brosnan, likes to show everybody who's boss.
1: May I speak plainly? This family is in a death spiral. Conrad, the Harrigan spun North London. And my job is to prevent that from changing. We've lost fentanyl, now heroin. We are surrounded by sharks. Ripe for the picking. If you ask me, it's already begun.
0: Oh, that was the voice of Tom Hardy. That Tom is brilliant in this. Tom's brilliant in everything he's in. To be honest with you, he's particularly good in this Mobland. Don't forget, go back and watch season one if you haven't watch it. It's worth it. Now, Furious. We've really enjoyed Furious. We actually just finished it. There's 8 parts to this. And Furious, it's an American crime drama TV series. It's created by Elizabeth Merriweather. And it's loosely inspired by the 1987 movie Black Widow by Ronald Bass. But it's good. It stars Emily Rousseau, who she plays the character Alice Black, an FBI agent, alongside the incredible Northern Irish actress Lola Pettigrew. Lola was in Say Nothing, if you remember that. And she plays the calculating serial killer Catherine Grace. Now, she is a serial killer, not spoiling anything by saying that, but she's had a horrific teenage life. She was trafficked. She was taken advantage of by a lot of wealthy men, and she is out for revenge. Oh, this is good. It's really, really good, actually. And I've just watched the last episode, and it's left open for a next season. So that's good news. It's called... It's called Furious, and it's very, very good. So that's a couple of recommendations so far, but stick around, there's more.

0: Ed Sheeran, and there's beautiful people. It's Q Radio. It's Tuesday. We're talking telly. I was talking about the American crime drama. It's called Furious. And Angela, she got in touch to say, OMG, I watched Furious as well, and it's absolutely brilliant. It really, really is. And there's no doubt some of the actors are going to get awards for their performances in this. It's really, really gripping. And I'm glad it's been left open for a season two as well. Looking forward to that. What else do we have here? The Pastor's Wife. Yes, I was talking about this a couple of weeks ago. This is a documentary, quite a mind-blowing documentary about a pastor and his, what he's been up to behind closed doors. It's staggering, actually. I'm going to say a 7 out of 10 if you want. If you do like a documentary. The Gentleman, I've finished it. The Gentleman, season 2 now I'm talking about. This is really, really good. You'll get this on Netflix. And again, if you haven't seen the first season of The Gentleman by Guy Ritchie, go back and watch it from the start. It's good. It's very good. Back on our screens again, another one that I really enjoyed the first season of. In fact, there's a couple of seasons to watch. Slow Horses, Gary Oldman and Slow Horses. Particularly good. You get that on Apple TV. And the most recent series has just dropped this week. Ted Lasso, still watching that. And there's a new episode every Wednesday. So I think I'm about 4 episodes in the most recent season. I think it's season 4. But Ted Lasso, everybody should have a Ted Lasso in their life. Everybody should be more Ted Lasso, I should say, definitely. If you haven't watched it, you need to go and check it out.
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0: Right. Kushla always drops in, and we're going to be seeing what she's been watching other than Big Brother. She was engrossed in Big Brother, but we'll get a chat to her. The traffic is moving well. That earlier collision on the M1, that's towards Lisburn, Moira, there was significant delays earlier, but it has been cleared, and traffic is moving back to normal again, and that's all I've got. You are up to date.
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0: there is Sabrina Carpenter and Feather. It's Tuesday. 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
3: Hello.
0: To keep it relative and relevant, we are back tonight, Bake Off.
3: Oh, does it start tonight?
0: Tonight, and I'm so excited, I can't wait. I love a bit of Bake Off, me, I do.
3: Do you know, I've never watched a full season. I've always just watched little episodes here and there, but I might actually start watching this because kind of want to get into it.
0: Yeah, we'll start from the very, very start. It's always good, but there's only one thing that I don't like about Bake Off.
3: What?
0: It makes you want a wee

0: A wee sweet treat.
1: A wee baked good. A wee cup of tea and a wee something something.
0: Does Alison Hammond still... Mm-hmm. Oh, she's my favourite TV presenter.
1: She's good, isn't she?
0: I love her. Yeah, so I love her. I'm going to have to give that a go. I have been watching, you already know what I'm about to say.
1: Big Brother.
0: Big Brother.
1: Yeah.
0: Abe, have you started watching this?
1: I haven't seen any of it.
0: It is the most dramatic reality TV, uh-huh, I would say, that we have had in years.
1: Are you serious?
0: In years, yes. Normally, and this happened on the last series of Big Brother,
1: I need to get
0: you
1: on
0: know,
1: this.
0: Something slightly controversial might be said and people will get removed from the show or they'll get removed into one of the different rooms.
1: Yeah.
0: This feels very early 2000s reality TV. There is so much happening, so much drama. Jedward have entered the house as celebrity house guests. They have really shaken things up. There was an argument last night between one of the guys in the house and Jedward were in the hot tub. And I don't know if it was John or if it was Edward, but one of the two just got up and started splashing him with water, mm-hmm, to wind him up from the hot tub. Mm-hmm. And
1: he lost it.
0: There's just there's a lot of drama. And we're only in the first week still.
1: Right, that's good. Right.
0: So
1: that
0: if
1: is
0: you
1: good.
0: Love some old school reality TV,
1: yeah, okay.
0: Big Brother is back.
1: You've sold this to me.
0: It's back and it's better than ever. Because this is the best series.
1: Colin and I used to love Big Brother back in the day. Like back to the Davina days, you know.
0: Yes, me too.
1: Do you remember Nasty Nick?
0: Yes.
1: Maybe you don't. Maybe in
0: there's a girl in the house as well who reminds me a lot of. Do you remember Nikki?
1: Yeah.
0: Quite iconic from Big Brother.
1: Yeah.
0: She reminds me a little bit of Nikki.
1: Right, okay.
0: You're
1: like, you've really sold this to me. So
0: there's
1: I'm
0: a lot
1: be,
0: of different personalities.
1: I'm gonna be catching up in the gym over the past. Over the next couple of days, I'm going to be on the treadmill, I'm going to be on the bike, and I'm going to be watching, I'm going to be catching up.
0: That's a really good idea to get your steps and all in for the day too.
1: Here, yeah. Right, that's a great, great shout. I was talking about Furious. Furious is an American crime drama. It's all FBI and a local actress called Lola Pettigrew.
0: Oh, yes.
1: You know Lola?
0: Fabulous, yeah.
1: She's going to win awards for this, right? But it's good. It's very, very good. There's about 8 parts and it's been left open for season 2.
0: Oh, exciting. I like when they do that.
1: Yeah, it's very, very, very good. And what else was it talking about? Oh, Mobland. I finished The Gentleman.
0: Okay.
1: It's the second season of that. I love that. Maya Jam is in it. She's not in it too much.
0: Oh, yes. I've heard about this. Because she's trying to get more into acting, which is cool.
1: She'll do well. I can see Maya Jam as a Bond girl.
0: Yeah.
1: I can see her as the next Bond girl alongside the new James Bond, who is, you know, the new James Bond is.
0: Oh, no. I remember seeing all the rumours.
1: His name is, he was in Slow Horses, Lawler. Is it Jamie Lawler?
0: Okay.
1: So, might be wrong, but I can see Maya Jama as a Bond girl.
0: Mobland, me too. Mobland, is this the one with Pierce Brosnan and Helen Mirren?
1: Mm-hmm. Pierce Brosnan and his very dodgy Irish accent.
0: Can I tell you, dodgy. I've met both Pierce Brosnan and Helen Mirren. I've never seen Mobland.
1: Seriously?
0: Yeah, I've met them both.
1: I'm starstruck. I'm jealous.
0: It was really really cool. I shook Pierce Brosnan's hand and I didn't know what to say to him and I just went, you're from somewhere in Ireland, right? He went, and I went, oh, cool, and walked off.
1: Yeah, that's a flex right there.
0: Yeah, I wanted to get that in there.
1: Well, that's what's up. We're up to date. We're talking telly. It's Tuesday, and if any of our listeners, our lovely listeners, have been watching anything that you think we should watch and recommend, please do get in touch. And here, you've really sold me with Big Brother now.
0: You need to watch it, and you need to come back and tell me your thoughts on it tomorrow.
1: That is my homework.
0: That is.
1: Definitely. Kushla's going to be along after 7 o'clock. She's got the top 7 at 7 then. And here's McFly.

0: coming up.
1: Stick around because Kushla has got the top 7 at 7. Georgia Taggart from 10 o'clock. And I'll be chatting to you tomorrow from 4. Have a lovely Tuesday evening, whatever you get up to.
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0: From the Sky News Centre at 7. A woman and three children have died in a house fire near Liverpool. Another person found outside the semi-detached in Bootle was taken to hospital. The blaze, which broke out just before 4 o'clock this morning, spread rapidly. Nick Searle is Merseyside's chief fire officer.
1: There will now be a full joint investigation with Merseyside Fire and Rescue Service and Merseyside Police into the cause of the fire. Our thoughts remain with the loved ones of those lost, and fire crews will maintain a visible and reassuring presence in the community over the coming days.
0: Two men have been arrested after a suspected terror plot targeting the Jewish community in Manchester was foiled. They were detained hours ahead of Yom Kippur, Judaism's holiest day. Andy Burnham and the US president appear to have hit it off during their first face-to-face meeting.
2: So it's been great to be with you and the team. We really, really appreciate it.
3: I think he's a natural business person. We've had a lot of discussions. Even before this meeting, we've spoken to each other numerous times on the phone. Yeah, I think so. He gets it. He understands what he has to do.
0: The Prime Minister says he and Donald Trump established a good connection and the relationship with the US matters to the UK. Trade, the Middle East, immigration and the Falklands were among the issues discussed on the fringes on the UN General Assembly in New York. Former Radio 1 DJ Tim Westwood's been charged with two extra offences dating back to 1991 and 2004. He's now accused of 17 sexual offences. Piers Morgan says he still intends to sue Charles Spencer despite an apology for an error in his memoir about his sister. The Earl claimed the journalist edited the Daily Mirror when it published intrusive pictures of Princess Diana. And Manchester City are 2-1 down against Bayern Munich in their first game of this season's Women's Champions League. Beth Mead pulled a goal back just before halftime for the WSL champions. That's the latest. I'm Faye De Silva.
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0: It's Q Radio Cushla with you back for Tuesday. Big thanks, of course, to Tyree holding the fort down yesterday. And of course, thanks to Abe, who will return tomorrow on Q Radio Drive from 4 o'clock. Cushla Rice with you now for Tuesday evening. For the second time this week, we are counting down your top 7 at 7, the chart rundown of the 7 biggest and most streamed songs of today. Alex Warren, Fever Dream, kicking us off tonight at 7. Then Cat's Eye, An Animal, spending Tuesday in at 6. Will there be any movement in tonight's top 3? We'll find out together around about 7:30, but for now... Countdown. 3,
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0: 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Back in the charts, Shakira, Burner Boy. This is Die Die In tonight at 5.

0: Moving to the Sun in at number 4. 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
0: Tuesday's feature hit on the way, then stay there. We'll find out who's in that top 3 as we continue to count down the 7 biggest songs of today.
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0: Burnley, and Cheese in Texas, Spending Tuesday at number 3 on our Q Radio Top 7 at 7. We'll find out who's in that top 2, but first, let's do this.
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0: Quick pause, as always, from the chart rundown for some brand new music. Tonight, it actually comes from one of the incredible headliners we had at Belsonic this summer, Teddy Swims. He has just announced a brand new album is on the way. It's called Ugly, and it will be ours on the 22nd of January. Alongside this announcement, he has announced a huge 2027 UK tour. He said it's going to be his most personal project to date. And the first sneak peek is this brand new music, Teddy Swims. It's called Perfect Man.

0: Teddy Swims and Perfect Man, brand new music and Tuesday's future hit, the first sneak peek from his brand new album Ugly, which will be released on the 22nd of January 2027. He says this is going to be his most personal project to date, shaped by becoming a father and the self-reflection that followed. This is going to be so good. Can't wait. All right, time now to hop straight back into the chart rundown. We are counting down your top seven at seven, the chart rundown of the seven biggest and most streamed songs of today. And we are now officially into the all-important top two. Can Sienna Spiral hold on to that number one spot for another evening?
1: Give me the countdown. 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

0: Justin. Sitting in tonight at number 2 in our Q Radio Top 7 at 7. Before we get on tonight's number 1, let's recap Tuesday's chart.
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0: 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Alex Orr and Fever Dream kicking us off tonight at 7.
1: 6.
0: Cat's Eye and Animal moving down the chart for Tuesday at 5.
1: 5.
0: Shakira, Burner Boy and Die Die moving down 1 tonight at 5.
1: 4.
0: Hugo moving to the Sun and No Mover in tonight at 4.
1: 3.
0: Ella Langley, Cheese and Texas back in tonight's Top 3.
1: 2.
0: Staying in at 2 tonight, Stella Lefty and Boston.
1: Number 1.
0: And of course, another no mover in the chart, spending another evening in at number 1, the biggest and most streamed song of today. This is Sienna Spyro and Great Expectation.

0: 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Can she hold it again tomorrow? Make sure to check back in again with me tomorrow evening from 7 o'clock to find out.
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3: 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You could win 4 tickets to Goldilocks and the Three Bears, the Max Festive Family Show, a meal for 4 in the Bedford Hotel's 1900 restaurant, a Christmas party night for 4 at the Stormont Hotel, a Christmas night out for 4 at Revolution de Cuba Belfast, or the ultimate dinner package for 2 at Shed Grill and Seafood. 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
2: Your

Sam Fender and Olivia Dean, 23 consecutive weeks number one, and before that, of course, Nickelback and Rockstar. It's Q Radio Evenings, Kishla with you. Hope you are well. Of course, we're on a Tuesday, and Taylor Swift has randomly decided in the past hour to drop an absolute bombshell. If you haven't seen it yet, I'll tell you exactly what it is. But first, here's Kelly Clarkson. Here's the thing.

0: Taylor Swift.
1: I knew it.
0: And of course, she is known for hidden clues, Easter eggs, and she has been teasing fans with a bit of a countdown on her website. Apparently, she changed her X caption. She changed, I think, her Instagram caption, and there was something to do with zeros. And fans have been going wild with their theories, but she hasn't let us wait too long because she has announced in the past hour that she has a brand new song coming out called Patient Zero, and it's going to be released this Friday. So she isn't making us wait too long at all. And I'm not going to lie, I'm really excited about this. I don't know yet if it's going to be linked to a possible project, an album, but I suppose time will tell. We'll find out together on Friday. So looking forward to it. Right now, we're going to take you back, though. JLS and Dev, She Makes Me Wanna on Q.

0: Jonas Brothers and Wings bringing us up to 8 o'clock. Stick around after your latest news headlines at 8. We're going to get another spin of this week's Spotlight track.
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0: From Sky News Centre at 8. Police have thwarted an imminent suspected terror plot to target the Jewish community in Manchester. Two men have been arrested. Nick Qureshi reports.
1: The suspects in their 30s were detained in central Manchester on Sunday, just ahead of Yom Kippur, the holiest day in Judaism. They're now in London, where they can be held for 7 days. Counter-terror police say the arrests are part of a lengthy investigation. The Community Security Trust, which monitors anti-Semitism in the UK, has described the suspected plot as utterly chilling. It comes close to the anniversary of a terror attack at Manchester's Heaton Park Synagogue on Yom Kippur, where two Jewish worshippers were killed.
0: A woman and three children have died in a house fire near Liverpool. Another person outside the property in Bootle was taken to hospital following the blaze early this morning. Donald Trump claims relations between the US and the UK are more up now that Andy Burnham is Prime Minister. He and America's President have held their first face-to-face discussions in New York. The Lib Dem leaders closed his party conference with a promise of tax cuts paid for by a better relationship with Europe. Sir Ed Davey also hit out at far-right politicians. Piers Morgan's demanding a new book by Princess Diana's brother is taken off shelves or he'll seek more damages. The broadcaster is still intending to sue despite an apology. Earl Spence has admitted getting the dates he edited the Daily Mirror wrong when intrusive photos were published. Diana admirer Chris Imafodon explains why he's bought a copy.
2: I just want to get my own version of events. She's somebody that impacted the whole world with her charitable work, her philanthropy, and she spent so much time looking at people that were disadvantaged, and she did it with such conviction.
0: And Manchester City have come from 2-0 down to draw 2-2 with Bayern Munich in their first match of this season's Women's Champions League. Carlotta Vamsa scored a late equaliser for City. That's the latest. I'm Faye De Silva.
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4: Mainly dry this evening and overnight with tonight's low dropping down to 11.

It's Capaldi, and before you go, it's Q Radio Evenings. Cushla with you. Hope you are good, having a great Tuesday, however you are spending it. Of course, every single week on the show, I spotlight some incredible talent, someone I think is one to watch out for, and an incredible local band and their brand new single on the way to you in five. But first, Mel Smith.

giant plan on Q. Q's one to watch. All right, and it is now time, of course, to hop straight into this. Every week on the show, I spotlight someone who I think is one to watch out for, hopefully introduce you to some of your favourite new artists. All of this week, an incredible local band hailing from Derry, Londonderry, and they have just been going from strength to strength. They've shared the stage with Ella Henderson, toured alongside Gavin James, Leah Hart. They have toured and done shows in the likes of Canada, Dubai, the Netherlands, and of course they have had some sold out shows here at home as well. And they are a name, if you don't know, you need to get to know. They're called Lavengro, and they are back with another class tune this week. Spotlight track, spinning this every evening for you. It's called Atmosphere.

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1: That is this week's One to Watch, the incredible Lavengro local band hailing from Derry, Londonderry, and their latest single, Atmosphere. Honestly, these guys are absolutely incredible, so talented. So make sure that you go and you check them out, you show them some love. And of course, it's our spotlight track spinning it for you every evening this week. So you can check back in again tomorrow and hear it same time.
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0: 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Our very own Andre Ryan has now officially left, and the Breakfast team are on the hunt for someone to fill that seat. We have launched the Q Factor. 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And it could be you. Of course, Connor and Amy back tomorrow morning, bright and early from 6:30. Adele on the way to you, but right now throwing it back. This is Girls Aloud and Jump.

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Killers and Mr. Brightside, absolutely obsessed with that song. And of course, just before that, one of my faves from the script, Superheroes. And of course, if you missed it, it will be a winning day all day this Thursday, the 24th of September. Every single show from the Q Radio Breakfast Show right the way through to myself in the evening will have a pair of tickets up for grabs for you to go and see the script live in the O2 in Belfast on the 2nd of November. Special guest as well, James Morrison. So what an incredible lineup. So for your chance to win, make sure you are listening in all day on Thursday from the Breakfast Show right the way through to myself for your chance to win. All right, it is fast approaching 9 o'clock. Your latest national news headlines on the way to you. Then after that, I've got music from Lady Gaga. Q Radio. 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

0: From the Sky News Centre at 9. A woman and three children have died in a house fire near Liverpool. More than 30 firefighters were called out to Bootle early this morning to find the semi-detached well alight. A fifth person was taken to hospital with burns. Nick Searle is Merseyside's chief fire officer.
1: During the course of the search of the property, firefighters discovered four casualties showing no signs of life, and it's now been confirmed that all four have tragically lost their lives. There will now be a full joint investigation with Merseyside Fire and Rescue Service and Merseyside Police into the cause of the fire.
0: An imminent suspected terror plot targeting the Jewish community in the Manchester area has been thwarted. Police arrested two men as Judaism's holiest day was about to begin. President Trump and Andy Burnham have talked up the UK-US relationship. The leaders have held their first face-to-face meeting at the UN in New York. An apology from Earl Spencer about an error in a book he's written about his sister Princess Diana has not satisfied Piers Morgan. The broadcaster says he'll still sue unless the memoirs removed from sale. Sir Ed Davies promising to put real money back in people's pockets if the Lib Dems get into power.
2: I'm announcing our plan to raise the tax-free personal allowance to £15,000. Taking 2 million more people out of paying tax altogether and giving most taxpayers a £680 tax cut.
0: The party leaders also pledged to raise the threshold for the 40% tax band to £56,000 on the final day of their conference. The Lib Dems have slumped to fifth in a new poll. Manchester City fought back from 2-0 down to draw 2-2 with Bayern Munich in their first match of this season's Women's Champions League. England's cricketers have beaten Sri Lanka by 89 runs to take a 1-0 lead in their one-day international series. That's the latest. I'm Faye De Silva.
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4: The odd shower possible overnight with loads dropping down to 11 degrees. Looking ahead to Wednesday, bright spells and some scattered showers towards the afternoon and highs tomorrow of 16.

Nico and Vins, Am I Wrong? It's Q Radio Evenings, Kushla with you through until 10 o'clock tonight. And of course, at 10, Georgia Taggart with your 10s at 10. 1 hour of great music straight from the 2010s. But you've got me for the next 50 minutes. And I have one of my favourite songs from the 2010s on the way to you. But right now, let's get on one of my favourite artists of all time, Dermot Kennedy. This is Honest on Q. Oh, I-

0: cold night. 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

0: Meghan Trainor and Meiji Luke. It's Q Radio Evenings. You're with Kushla. And of course, I was chatting just before 9 o'clock about a very exciting winning day happening on Thursday. Your chance to go and see The Script at the O2 in Belfast on the 2nd of November. But the winning days do not end there. On Friday, the 25th of September, every show will have a pair of tickets to give away for you to go and see Jazzy. Plus special guests. This is going to be the Telegraph Building on Saturday, the 14th of November 2026. Tickets, they're on sale now, shine.tickets, and this is going to be an incredible gig. I've had the pleasure of interviewing Jazzy before. She is the loveliest person and just so incredibly talented. So if you're into your dance music, you are absolutely going to love this gig, and of course your chance to win all day on Friday. So make sure you're listening in for your chance to win. Stick around, I've got No Doubt on the way, and we'll do some Jonas Blue next at Q.
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Jonas Blue, Dakota and Fast Car before that, No Doubt and Don't Speak. I need to wish Brittany a big happy birthday. Hopefully you have a wonderful day. This comes in from your sister Laura, and hopefully you like Olivia Rodrigo. This is Drop Dead on Q.

0: John Newman and Love Me Again. It's Q Radio Evenings. And if you're listening to Q Radio Drive earlier on, you may have heard me absolutely raving about Big Brother. Of course, every Tuesday, our very own Abe Talks Telly gives you some great telly recommendations if you're on the hunt for something new to watch. And he always asks me every Tuesday, and I am absolutely loving this series of Big Brother. I cannot wait to go home and watch it on catch up whenever I get in, because it's just so good. We're only like a week in and it's already filled with so much drama. There's such a great range of characters in the house and it's just getting so divided. Jedward are the celebrity house guests as well, and they are just causing absolute chaos. So I highly recommend, if you're a fan of Big Brother in like the early noughties, it kind of reminds me of that. It's just so good. It's messy and it's just great reality TV. So if you're on the hunt for something great to watch and you haven't caught up on Big Brother this year, I highly recommend that you get into it, because it's going to be a great, great series and I cannot wait. Philip, my absolute favourite at the minute. Let me know if you're watching it, your thoughts, and I've got some brand new music on the way and a throwback that I haven't heard in ages next.
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from James Arthur. It's called Waste My Tears, released on Friday past there. So good, of course, following a year of sold out arena tours right across Europe, the UK, Ireland, two big nights as well, London's O2 Arena, and a gig as well up in Everington Square in Derry, Londonderry. Maybe you were there, and it's just so good. And I'll let you into a little inside scoop. James Arthur going to be joining me on the show via Zoom on Thursday, so you can hear all about his brand new track and future plans to come as well on Thursday, which is exciting. So check back in again with me then. Right now though, this is Noah Kahan and The Great Divide. I can't

Texas and Inner Smile is Cure Radio Evenings. Kishla with you through until 10 o'clock tonight, and time to squeeze in one final track from myself ahead of Georgia, who will be here at 10 o'clock keeping you company through until midnight. And of course, that first hour of the show, one hour of great tracks from the 2010s. Bringing us up till then, Sabrina Carpenter, this is Espresso on Cue.

0: Brittany Carpenter on Espresso, bringing us up to 10 o'clock.
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0: I'll be back with you again tomorrow evening from 7, counting down another chart rundown of the biggest songs of the day. Stick around, Georgia, on the way to next 10 through until midnight and kicking off that first hour of the show with your 10s at 10. Take care.
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5: From the Sky News Centre at 10. A woman and 3 children have died in a house fire near Liverpool. Another person outside the property in Bootle was taken to hospital with burns following the blaze early this morning. Merseyside Police and the Fire and Rescue Service are investigating. The Prime Minister says Donald Trump's always welcome to the UK as the pair held their first face-to-face talks in New York. Among the issues discussed on the fringes on the UN General Assembly was the Falkland Islands. Andy Burnham says it was positive.
6: It was a very encouraging meeting. We've established a good connection in the discussions we've had, and that very much came through today. A lot of common ground on the cost of living. We agreed around the conflict in the Middle East and the importance of bringing an end to it.
5: 2 men have been arrested after a suspected terror plot targeting the Jewish community in Manchester was foiled. They were detained hours ahead of Yom Kippur, Judaism's holiest day. Piers Morgan's pressing ahead with suing Earl Spencer for what he's calling inaccuracies in his new memoir about Princess Diana. Her brothers apologised to the broadcaster for claiming he was the Daily Mirror's editor 2 years before he even joined the paper. He'd suggested Mr Morgan was responsible for publishing covert photos of his sister.
7: I accept the apology, but just to be clear, what he published was a defamatory lie and an egregious one over several pages of his book. And there is no indication at the moment from Earl Spencer that he's withdrawing the book or pulping that edition.
5: Celtic chief executive Michael Nicholson's backed manager Martin O'Neill, but admits it's been a painful start to the season. O'Neill said he'd reflect on his future following their second defeat in a week against rivals Rangers. And England's cricketers have beaten Sri Lanka by 89 runs to take a 1-0 lead in their one-day international series. Will Jacks took 5 wickets for the hosts. That's the latest. I'm Faye De Silver.

It's One Direction and What Makes You Beautiful. And just before that, we had Bruno Mars and 24 Karat Magic kicking off this first hour of the show. It is Q Radio. It is Georgia Taggart here with you. And we have just hit after 10, which means it is time for Tens at 10. And I hope you're ready to lock into the biggest and best tunes from that era in this first hour, because I've got so many good ones on the way. We have Daddy Yankee and Justin Bieber, some Flo Rida, a bit of Ellie Goulding. But first, of course, I have to play one of my favourite female artists of all time, is bad gal Riri, Rihanna, and Only Girl in the World. Turn it up.

0: Despacito.
1: Daddy Yankee and Justin Bieber and Despacito on cue. And that's just one of those tracks that I only know about, I would say, 40% of the actual song. And the rest of it, I just make up my own words because I am not Spanish. But you've got to join in regardless. Ellie Goulding is on the way as we continue our 10s at 10. But first, let's do this one. And this is quite possibly my favourite track from the 2010s. Flo Rida and Sia.

0: Ellie Goulding and Love Me Like You Do on Q Radio. Such a gorgeous track. And this one will never not remind me of 50 Shades of Grey. If you know, you know. OMI is on the way as we continue our 10 to 10. Don't go anywhere.
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And I traveled around the world, think where you living at now. 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

0: These
1: days. Rudimental and Jesclyn with These Days on Q, and that one's taken us up to just after 10:30. It is Georgia here with you, and I'm keeping you company right up until midnight. And I hope you're having a lovely Tuesday so far. Thanks for tuning in tonight. I've got more of your 10s at 10 coming up. We have Avicii, some J-Lo, but first, the first ever band, not girl band, but band period, to win the X Factor. It's Little Mix and Black Magic on Q.

Avicii on one of his most iconic tracks, that is Hey Brother on Q, your home of hits and throwbacks. Treen is on the way with Drive By, but first let's do this. And this song, yeah, it just makes me feel some type of way. Makes me feel like that girl. So turn this one up. J-Lo, Jenny from the Block, is Jennifer Lopez.

0: train and drive by on a queue, and that one's taking us up to 10:45. We have time to squeeze in a few more of your 10s at 10 before the next hour. I have a track up next that's going to make you want to move like Jagger.
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You can always count on an Olly Murs track to make you feel good, and that is for sure. That is Olly Murs and Wrapped Up on Q. Rita Ora is on the way, followed by JT, Justin Timberlake, and his track Murs. But first, let's do this. Ella Henderson and Ghost on Q.

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0: From the Sky News Centre at 11. Donald Trump says Andy Burnham is a man he can do business with after the pair met for the first time in New York. The US president also criticised Britain's Chagos Islands deal, while Mr. Burnham defended sanctions over illegal Israeli settlements in the West Bank. Earlier, Mr. Trump warned Iran it could face annihilation without a deal with Washington.
1: I have a big decision to make. Will a deal be made with Iran that lets them rebuild and create a far greater country than it ever was before? Maybe one of the greatest in the Middle East or even the world? Or do I annihilate the Islamic Republic?
0: A woman and three children have died in a house fire near Liverpool. More than 30 firefighters were called out to Bootle early this morning to find the semi-detached well alight. A fifth person was taken to hospital with burns. Nick Searle is Merseyside's chief fire officer.
2: During the course of the search of the property, firefighters discovered four casualties showing no signs of life, and it's now being confirmed that all four have tragically lost their lives. There will now be a full joint investigation with Merseyside Fire and Rescue Service and Merseyside Police into the cause of the fire.
0: An imminent suspected terror plot targeting the Jewish community in the Manchester area has been thwarted. Police arrested two men as Judaism's holiest day was about to begin. An apology from Earl Spencer about an error in a book he's written about his sister Princess Diana has not satisfied Piers Morgan. The broadcaster says he'll still sue unless the memoir is removed from sale. Arsenal needed an injury time penalty to start their Women's Champions League campaign with a 1-0 win against Danish side Køge, while Manchester City missed a penalty in their clash with Bayern Munich, but did fight back from 2-0 down to draw 2-2. And Celtic chief executive Michael Nicholson says he'll support manager Martin O'Neill despite a difficult start to the season. O'Neill said he needed time to reflect on his future. That's the latest. I'm Daisy Steele.

The latest track from Shakira featuring Burna Boy, that is Die Die. And just before that, we had the Stereophonics and Have a Nice Day, bringing us into this next hour. It is coming up now to 10 past 11 on your Tuesday night. You are with Georgia right through to 12 o'clock this evening. And I've got more of your biggest hits and throwbacks on the way over this next hour, so stick around tonight. Coldplay is coming up. We have Amble and a throwback from Nelly with Ride With Me. But here's this for all you girlies. It is Alicia Keys and Girl on Fire. Turn it up. She's

powerful track from Coldplay, that is Feels Like I'm Falling in Love on Q, your home of hits and throwbacks. Georgia here with you, keeping you company right up until midnight. And we're going to be throwing it all the way back to 2001 with one of the most defining tracks from the 2000s. Nelly is on the way. But first, this from Amble is the

0: One of the most defining tracks from the 2000s. Such a tune, that is Nelly. And Ride With Me on Q. Okay, Shanice is on the way next, followed by Billie Eilish. Don't go anywhere.
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Your home of hits and throwbacks, that is Billie Eilish and Birds of a Feather on Q. Such a gorgeous track. Calvin Harris and Jazzy, their latest collaboration, is on the way. Right after this throwback, and I think you're going to know this one, turn it up. Ronan Keating and Life is a Roller.

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put Jazzy and Calvin Harris in a track. And of course, it's going to be amazing. That is Satisfy and their latest collaboration on Q. Tyler Cruz is on the way. Stick around for that throwback. But first this from the Queen.

0: The nostalgia this track gives me, Tayo Cruz and Dynamite on Q. It brings me all the way back to the days where I went to dance. We made a whole dance routine to this song. And I was trying to see there if I remembered it whilst that song was playing. And I've still got it, can't lie. David Guetta is on the way next. Q.
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Wrapping up tonight's show with one of my favourite tracks from the queen herself, that is Pink, and Get the Party Started. Georgia here with you, and it is Q Radio. That is all I've got time for. I will be back tomorrow night for a brand new hour of 10s at 10, so come and join me then. And don't forget to tune in with Connor, Andrew and Amy tomorrow morning from 6 with All The Crack. Until then though, we have got Q right through the night, and I'm going to leave you with one last track. And if nostalgia was a song, it would be this right here. DJ and End of Beginning. Oh.

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3: Then you're ready to go. Say

0: From the Sky News Centre at midnight, the Prime Minister says Donald Trump is always welcome to visit the UK, as the pair held their first face-to-face talks in New York. Among the issues discussed on the fringes of the UN General Assembly was the Falkland Islands. Andy Burnham says the meeting was positive.
1: It was a very encouraging meeting. We've established a good connection in the discussions we've had, and that very much came through today. A lot of common ground on the cost of living. We agreed around the conflict in the Middle East and the importance of bringing an end to it.
0: A woman and three children have died in a house fire near Liverpool. Another person outside the property in Bootle was taken to hospital with burns following the blaze in the early hours. Merseyside Police and the Fire and Rescue Service are investigating. Two men have been arrested after a suspected terror plot targeting the Jewish community in Manchester was foiled. They were detained hours ahead of Yom Kippur, Judaism's holiest day. Piers Morgan is pressing ahead with suing Earl Spencer for what he's calling inaccuracies in his new memoir about Princess Diana. Her brothers apologised to the broadcaster for claiming he was the Daily Mirror's editor 2 years before he even joined the paper. In Swan Song, he'd suggested Mr Morgan was responsible for publishing covert photos of his sister.
2: I accept the apology, but just to be clear, what he published was a defamatory lie, and an egregious one over several pages of his book. And there is no indication at the moment from Earl Spencer that he's withdrawing the book or pulping that edition.
0: Celtic chief executive Michael Nicholson has backed manager Martin O'Neill to continue in the job, but admits it's been a painful start to the season. O'Neill said he'd reflect on his future following their second defeat in a week against rivals Rangers. And England's cricketers have beaten Sri Lanka by 89 runs to take a 1-0 lead in their one-day international series. Will Jacks took 5 wickets for the hosts. That's the latest.
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0: 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We're bound to break and my hands are tied.
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0: From the Sky News Centre at midnight. Relations between Britain and America have improved now that Andy Burnham is Prime Minister. That's according to Donald Trump, who made the remarks during the pair's first face-to-face meeting at the UN in New York. Sir Peter Westmacott is a former British ambassador to the US.
1: If I was working in number 10 Downing Street, I would be very pleased. I thought the Prime Minister looked naturally at ease on the big stage. Though it was a short meeting, it seemed to me they got on well. There were no difficult issues. I thought the President looked very comfortable with his new opposite number.
0: But the US President made clear his opposition to the UK's deal to hand over the Chagos Islands to Mauritius. Mr Burnham, when asked by broadcasters if the deal is dead, later said the UK will work hard to find a resolution. Piers Morgan says he accepts Charles Spencer's apology for a factual error in his new memoir, but is still going to sue. The Earl wrongly stated the broadcaster was the Daily Mirror's editor when covert photos of his sister Princess Diana were published. In fact, he joined the newspaper 2 years later. Mr. Morgan's called it a defamatory lie.
2: We have submitted a legal letter demanding that they withdraw this book from public sale. Every penny of any damages that I get from this, by the way, will go to the King's Trust. And the longer this book is on sale without Penguin removing it, then the higher the damages will be.
0: There's a warning predators are increasingly using prescription pills and drug-laced vapes to spike victims. More than 2,700 related offences have been reported in the past year. Celtic chief executive Michael Nicholson says he'll support manager Martin O'Neill despite